And no matter if you're traveling today to go for 4th of July plans or you're just getting off of work or whatever you're doing, I'm so excited that you're right here with us on New Country 96.3, y'all night long. Let me know what you're doing right now. 888-787-1963. 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

and Elaine and y'all ask, what are y'all doing right now? Megan in Fort Worth said, currently sitting in the Chick-fil-A drive-thru telling myself I'm only going to get nuggets, but we all know a milkshake is coming too. Tyler in Arlington said, working the overnight shift at the hospital, but you keep me awake all night. Thank you so much, Tyler. Ashley in Frisco said, I am on the way to go see family for this 4th of July weekend. That is awesome. I'm super excited about the holiday weekend. Let me know. Keep it coming. What are you doing? It is Y'all Night Long with me, Hannah Lane. And here's Just In Case Morgan Wallen on New Country 96.3.

in, and have you ever felt like your own friends just stopped choosing you? Our friend in Plano wants to know if she's overthinking it, or is it time to move on? We're going to dive into text line therapy coming up in the next three songs, so don't go anywhere. 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

0: Yana along with Hannah Lane, and it's time for Text Line Therapy. Emily from Plano got in touch with us and said, "Hey Hannah, I have a group of friends, but lately I feel like I'm always the one getting left out. They'll make plans and I'll find out because I see the pictures afterwards. Sometimes they'll even talk about things they all did together in the group chat and I wasn't even invited. The weird part is, when we're all together, everyone acts completely normal. No one's rude to me, and if I ask to hang out, they usually say yes. I just never seem to be the person they think to invite anymore. I've been replaying everything in my head, trying to figure out if I did something wrong, but I honestly can't think of anything. Am I reading too much into this, or is it time to accept that maybe I've outgrown this friend group?" I think if your friends don't think to invite you and they're posting pictures of it and talking about it, then you need a new friend group. Because if you really want to hang out with somebody, you're going to make time to hang out with them. And I had to tell myself, if I'm always the one making plans first, like, why do I want friends like that? I think having friendships is equal. Like, y'all should both be doing that. Like, y'all should both be wanting to hang out with each other. It should be a mutual friendship. And so if you're always the one pouring in cups and you're always the one going out of your way to make the plans, maybe stop doing that and see where it leads. Let me know. What do you think? 888-787-1963.
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7: A Better Life with Dr. Sanjay Gupta.
8: When you need your body to perform, but some of your muscles are having trouble, other muscles can sometimes help compensate. This is a great thing short term, but long term it can lead to serious and even chronic aches and pains. So if you've got nagging stiffness or irritation somewhere, don't push through it. Try to figure out why it's happening and how you can correct it. Strength and conditioning specialist Dana Santa says, performing exercises at a deliberate tempo makes it easier to notice when the wrong muscles are taking over, and also gives the intended muscles a chance to engage before that compensation kicks in. Dana suggests that starting with primary movement patterns such as squatting, hinging, pushing, pulling, rotating, and core can help make compensation easiest to identify and to address. I'm Dr. Sanjay Gupta, helping you live a better life.
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28: That's me, Hannah Lane. And tonight's text line therapy was from Emily, who feels like she's constantly being left out of her friend group. Most of you said if they wanted her there, they'd invite her. But a lot of you also had different opinions. Brittany and McKinney said, never beg for a seat at a table where people aren't saving you one. Preach. Samantha and Frisco said, I went through this. Once I stopped reaching out, I never heard from them again. It hurt, but you know what? It told me everything I needed to know. Nicole and Rockwell said, social media makes things 10 times worse. I really wouldn't think that much into it. It honestly isn't that big of a deal. Austin and Plano said, I'm a guy, and our friend group accidentally leaves people out sometimes. We never do it to be mean, so I think you might be overthinking it and be a little sensitive. Ooh, Austin, I don't know if that was the right way to say that. But what is your opinion? 888-787-1963. Let me know right here on New Country 96.3.

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All Night Long with Hannah Lane. And do you want to spend your 4th of July the right way? Well, I'm going to be giving away Turnpike Troubadour tickets coming up around 8:30. So make sure you're here, because what better way to spend 4th of July than with Turnpike Troubadours? So make sure you're here around 8:30. Here's Ain't No Love in Oklahoma, Luke Combs, right here on New Country 96.3.

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You know what I knew? I knew there had to be a better way than climbing all the way to the top of the Empire State Building to propose if you wanted to do it at the Empire State Building. Y'all, if you have not seen that article, two people climbed all the way to the top to do a proposal, and they did get arrested. But the Empire State Building did post and said, if y'all wanted to know, we do offer a way more practical way for the most memorable marriage proposals. And they posted a link of how you can register to do it the right way and not get arrested. I guess that's some good news. Here's Shamoozy right here on New Country 96.3.

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11: A Better Life with Dr. Sanjay Gupta.
12: As someone who's been married nearly 25 years, I'll tell you, there's a lot of great things about having a spouse. And according to a new study out of the University of Miami Health System, marriage might even be linked to a lower risk of cancer. Why? Well, the researchers said people who are married are less likely to engage in risky behavior. They're more likely to get a nudge to go to regular preventive medicine appointments and screenings. And they have a partner to share the load of family obligations, household chores, and finances. No one is saying you should get married in the pursuit of better health. But if you are single, how can you build a strong support system to maybe get some of these same benefits? Do your own research, find out what's important, and then hold members of your squad accountable and let them hold you accountable as well. That can provide a lot of support. I'm Dr. Sanjay Gupta, helping you live a better life.
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16: That's me, your bestie, Hannah Lane. What are you doing right now? Are you watching the World Cup? 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
1: Yes, always, girl. Loving seeing all your stuff all over the social media page. I love that you're loving it here in Texas so far. Welcome, girly. We are so happy and so lucky to have you.
0: Thank you all so much for listening to Y'all Night Long. Around here, we like to party and have fun. 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

Y'all Night Long with Hannah Lane, and do you want a chance to win some Turnpike Troubadour tickets? Well, I'm going to have your chance coming up in the next two songs, so don't go anywhere. Here's South of Sanity, Zach Zopp on New Country 96.3.

0: night long with Hannah Lane. And do you want a chance to win Turnpike Troubadour tickets? Well, guess what? I have your chance right now. The concert is on July 4th. It is at the Fan Festival for the World Cup game. Y'all, you are going to want to be at this concert. To be caller number 96 right now, 888-787-1963. I don't care who you take. 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All you got to do is be caller number 96, 888-787-1963. 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

0: It's Y'all Night Long with Hannah Lane, and I have Joshua from Plano on the phone. Joshua, what do you want to hear tonight?
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0: Anything Ella Langley. I can do that for you. Here's Broken, Ella Langley, right here on New Country 96.3.

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19: That's me, Hannah Lane. We hope you're having a great Wednesday night. Y'all, the World Cup is on. There's so many things to do. You might be traveling with your family. You might be going to celebrate 4th of July early. No matter what you're doing, thank you so much for listening to Y'all Night Long. 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

0: 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What's now? What's next?
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0: Y'all Night Long with Hannah Lane. I have Haley from Fort Worth on the phone. Haley, what do you want to hear tonight?
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0: Y'all Night Long with Hannah Lane, and I want you to fill in the blank. I knew I was officially an adult when blank. I'm going to tell you mine. Today, I was trying to shop for, like, throw pillows for my apartment. Why did anyone never tell me that all of these things are so expensive? I got up to the register. I spent $250 on, like, random things that I would have thought would have been so cheap. Curtains and throw pillows are ridiculously expensive. So I knew I was officially an adult when I started spending my money on furniture and like things for the house and necessities instead of like makeup and things that I actually want. Ashley in Frisco said, I knew I was an adult when I got excited because my new vacuum finally came in. Megan and McKinney said, the first time I got excited was because the gas dropped 20 cents. And Lauren and Denton said, when a Friday night at home sounded so much better than going out. What is yours? 888-787-1963.
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22: You know, it's funny, when I think back to what the typical American dinner looked like when you and I were kids, there's usually some kind of meat featured at the center of the plate. Vegetables are there, but often thought of as a side dish. More and more, though, we are coming to realize that a plant-based diet, with little or no meat even, is going to be a healthier way to eat for just about everyone. New study out of the University of Hawaii Cancer Center found that eating a high-quality plant-rich diet that includes whole grains, vegetables, and fruits may prevent cognitive impairment even when people start that diet in their late 50s and 60s. Yeah, it's important to make sure you're getting enough protein, fats, complex carbohydrates. Just because you cut out or even cut back on meat, though, is not a license to eat whatever you want. Focus on eating whole, real foods. I'm Dr. Sanjay Gupta, helping you live a better life.
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24: I'm very happy to be the first woman to have a bar on Broadway. And my friend and designer, Farrah Queen from Oklahoma, came and helped me put my stamp on this place because I really wanted to make sure that it had some girl vibes and obviously a rhinestone saddle because everyone needs one of those. But I definitely have seen, since I've been going down there, all the girls doing exactly what I was hoping they would do, which was come there and party and have a place to feel safe and happy and really go honky-tonkin'.

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5: That's me, Hannah Lane, and we're talking about fill in the blank. You knew you were an adult when. We're talking about this because today I went shopping for throw pillows and curtains, and I had no clue how expensive those things were when I started spending my own money on necessities. But Chris in Plano said, when I bought paper towels in bulk and felt like I was winning at life. Emily in Grapevine said, when I looked at my thermostat before turning the AC down because the AC bill is tragic. Ryan in Louisville said, when I started checking the weather before making weekend plans. I still don't do that. I just hope and pray that it's not going to rain, because you never know in Texas what the weather is going to be. If you want to continue to let me know yours, call or text me 888-787-1963. 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

0: It's Y'all Night Long with Hannah Lane. I have Nicole on the phone. Nicole, how are you tonight?
1: I'm great, sweetheart. 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
0: Oh, Nicole, thank you so much. Do you want to hear a certain song tonight?
1: You know what? I trust your attitude, your mood, and you're giving me such good vibes tonight. Just play what's on your heart.
0: 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Let's keep the energy and party going. 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

Empire State Building just so they could propose. If that is not love, I don't know what is. Was it stupid? Maybe, but I can't even get a text back. And this girl's getting proposed to on the top of the Empire State Building. What am I doing wrong? On New Country 96.3. Just

0: All Night Long with Hannah Lane. I have Lexi from Dallas on the phone. Lexi, what is your favorite song that you want to hear on the radio right now?
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17: Everyone poops. It's not just the name of a classic potty training book. It's a universal truth. Even though everyone does it, almost no one wants to talk about it. Dr. Tricia Pasricha wants to change that. She's the author of a new book. It's called You've Been Pooping All Wrong. And she says there are three critical P's of pooping. The first is propulsion, both the voluntary push you exert and the involuntary contractions that happen naturally within your body. Top line, when you feel the need to go, don't hold it. The second P is pliability, which refers to stool softness. The keys to this one are making sure you're drinking enough water and eating enough fiber. And the last P is for pelvic floor. If you can get your knees up above your waist while you're on the toilet, like on a stool or a garbage can or a stack of books even, that can make all the difference. I'm Dr. Sanjay Gupta, helping you live a better life.
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17: 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Here's good news by Shaboozy. 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

0: Y'all Night Long with Hannah Lane. I have Dennis from Fort Worth on the phone. Dennis, what do you want to hear tonight?
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5: Y'all night long with Hannah Lane. I have Lauren from Fort Worth on the phone. Lauren, what is your opinion about the no kids at the wedding text line therapy?
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5: 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Alrighty. 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Ain't it?

0: Y'all night long with Hannah Lane. We had text line therapy where Amanda got in touch with us and said, my sister is now telling me that my son and no kids can go to the wedding after I already paid for his tickets, his flight, and everything for a destination wedding. Ashton from Little Elm, what do you think about this situation?
1: I mean, yes, it should have been said before I bought the ticket, but all that aside, crushing the kid of him knowing about it and being excited about being there, that's the messed up part.
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Y'all Night Long with Hannah Lane, and I absolutely love this next song. 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

0: 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What's now? What's next?
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Y'all Night Long with Hannah Lane, and there is some 4th of July events happening this weekend that we need to talk about it. I'm going to tell you so many of them coming up before 11:30, so don't go anywhere if you don't have plans yet. 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

0: Yon along with Hannah Lane, and let's talk about ways to celebrate the 4th of July in DFW. Starting off with Friday, Boots, Bites, and Lights at the Village Dallas. 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At the Addison Kaboom Town, one of the nation's biggest fireworks shows featuring an air show, live music, and more. Red, White, and You and Garland, live music, food vendors, inflatables, and so much more. Frisco Freedom Fest is July 3rd and the 4th. It's a drone show, pet festival, cornhole tournament, and so much more. And they have Stars and Stripes Weekend, which is where the baseball fireworks, half-price drinks, and a lazy river at Riders Field in Frisco. And so much to do. Let me know what you're doing for 4th of July. 888-787-1963.
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Lame. We talked about places to go for 4th of July, and I told y'all to text in. Megan and McKinney said, yes, I love the Frisco Freedom Fest. Definitely going to go. Tyler and Fort Worth said, we're heading to the Kaboom Town in Addison. It is our favorite thing to do every year. And Kayla in Dallas said, if you haven't been to the 4th at the Village Dallas, you are missing out. It is so much fun. So at least you know a bunch of things to do for 4th of July right here from New Country 96.3. Here's Watch an Airplane. Gary Allen. Y'all have a good night.

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4: A better life with Dr. Sanjay Gupta.
5: I'm feeling lucky to have my college-age kids home with me for a few weeks this summer. And one of the things I know we're going to be talking about, AI. I've started to use it more often at the hospital to get fresh takes on patient problems that I'm trying to solve. And for my girls, well, I know that they are navigating college now with these new powerful tools. Something, frankly, that you and I couldn't have even imagined when we were in school. But while it may be tempting to outsource your studying and your work to these large language models, I beg you not to. And that's because AI chatbots tend to reproduce what researchers call weird viewpoints. That's an acronym: Western, educated, industrialized, rich, and democratic. Look, AI isn't going away, and admittedly, it can be a really powerful tool, but you don't want it doing your thinking for you. I'm Dr. Sanjay Gupta, helping you live a better life.
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18: If you drive anywhere near an 18-wheeler, you need to listen up. Hey, it's Al Farben. According to federal reports, truck safety inspections, the enforcement that keeps dangerous rigs off the road, has dropped 60% this year. 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

0: Lainey Wilson, The Overnight Ride, 615-737-1033, the number here in the studio. I'm Tyler Reese in for Justin. And man, oh man, yeah, that time of year, a lot of student drivers out there right now taking the summer to, well, try to get those wheels, right? And Mom, how does it feel to be a passenger princess?
1: Oh, it feels so good. I was so ready for this. I'm so tired of driving.
0: There you go, Jacob. Lock it in. You're going to... So when's the big driver's test?
1: I'm not sure. We're still learning. So
0: okay.
1: I think he's got about another 6 months, so...
0: That's good. Well, take your time because there's plenty of people driving around Middle Tennessee roads that clearly rushed it.
1: Exactly, yeah.
0: My gosh. The skill set of some of these drivers is as little.
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0: Stella Lefty headed to Boston on the overnight ride. 615-737-1033, the number here in the studio. It's a magical moment, kind of got lost in the Alan Jackson finale show. Rud Akins, huge, huge name in Nashville, huge songwriter, and man alive. He's got songs on the radio. He sings songs on country radio. He has for years, his son Thomas Rhett. But it's John Party at the Grand Ole Opry with the big news, Rud Akins.
1: You've always been family to me.
0: Here he comes.
1: You've always been family since, you know. But I'm here to invite you to be a part of it.
0: There you go. Getting the invite to be the next member of the Grand Ole Opry for Rud Akins. Such a deserving dude, such a good dude. And we're talking 36 number one songs. He's been a part.
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17: I don't know about you, but my social media feeds are flooded with lotions and potions and gadgets, all promising to unlock different components of longevity. But if you log off, take a step back from all the hype, you'll find that the actual keys to a longer, healthier life are hiding in plain sight. There are four of them. Number one, nutrition. The Mediterranean diet really is the gold standard. Number two, exercise. You should be getting 150 minutes of moderate intensity exercise or 75 minutes of vigorous intensity exercise every week, plus strength training and stretching. Number three, sleep. Sleep is when your body and your brain repair themselves. You should be getting 7 to 9 hours a night. And finally, number four, often gets forgotten, socialization. It's not a bonus. It's a necessity for a healthy life, finding a sense of community, purpose, and belonging. I'm Dr. Sanjay Gupta, helping you live a better life.
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0: Cole Swindell, officially a girl dad on the overnight ride, 615-737-1033, the number here in the studio. You know, Cole Swindell, named after his grandfather, Colden Rainey Swindell, yes, like the forecast. Colden Rainey, then of course, Cole getting his start, you know, slinging merch at old Georgia Southern University for his pal, Luke Bryan.
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16: Everyone poops. It's not just the name of a classic potty training book. It's a universal truth. Even though everyone does it, almost no one wants to talk about it. Dr. Tricia Pasricha wants to change that. She's the author of a new book. It's called You've Been Pooping All Wrong. And she says there are three critical P's of pooping. The first is propulsion. Both the voluntary push you exert and the involuntary contractions that happen naturally within your body. Top line, when you feel the need to go, don't hold it. The second P is pliability, which refers to stool softness. The keys to this one are making sure you're drinking enough water and eating enough fiber. And the last P is for pelvic floor. If you can get your knees up above your waist while you're on the toilet, like on a stool or a garbage can or a stack of books even, that can make all the difference. I'm Dr. Sanjay Gupta, helping you live a better life.
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Corrine Coe. It's Rocky Mountain Low, the overnight ride. Tyler Easton for Justin, Chase Matthew, the pride of Robertson County. You'll find him at the Douglas BP. Grabbing a meat in three and holding it down.

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1: A better life with Dr. Sanjay Gupta.
2: They say consistency is key, but sometimes you just got to switch it up. A new study out of Harvard School of Public Health found that varying your exercise routine could add years to your life. What exercise someone did didn't matter much. What did matter was that all the exercises together worked all the muscle groups in their body. Now, an added benefit to changing things up is it can help you push through the plateau effect. That's when your body gets so efficient at doing something that you actually stop getting better at it. And we know from previous research that specializing in any one sport at a young age can make someone actually more prone to injury. And as experts we talk to point out, even elite athletes switch up things with their workouts, making sure to target strength, cardio, flexibility, balance, and doing that every single week. I'm Dr. Sanjay Gupta, helping you live a better life.
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2: 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And the same with me. You know, I go to L.A., and it's like, what is this place? Like, how do I fit in here? And I would still feel that way if she wasn't there, you know, and I think the same thing with her when she comes to Oklahoma. It's just, that's what completes the journey for us, is it's just as long as we're together, it really doesn't matter.
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7: Not all screen time is created equal, and a new study out of Sweden is helping us understand this even better. So researchers followed more than 20,000 people over nearly two decades and determined that passive screen time, like sitting on the couch and watching television, raised someone's risk of dementia. But if they did something active, like reading, puzzles, or interacting with other people, this same group of people saw their risk of dementia drop. Just like you got to put the work in to keep your body in shape as you age, you basically have to do the same thing with your brain. A couple things I have found to help: working to learn something new every day, whatever it might be, challenging yourself in some way every day, and really importantly, staying socially active. Some days that means meeting friends in person. Other days, maybe an email, a text, or a phone call. Just stay engaged. I'm Dr. Sanjay Gupta, helping you live a better life.
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9: 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This is my life, and I want to try to enjoy it and hopefully make this something that I'll do for the rest of my life.
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23: He's a ranch hand in a pinch, man. 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Cause she's a gold digger with a quick trigger. A cast iron skillet swinging lid flipper. 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

0: 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What's now? What's next?
1: Hey, y'all, I'm Chase Matthew. Here's my new song, Holding It Down.
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0: What's new? What's now? 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

0: And we want to check out what's happening around town on the 4th of July. Say hello to Courtney Stensland from Stens in the City.
1: Good morning.
0: Good morning. Happy 4th of July weekend.
1: I know. It's a big one. America's turning 250.
2: Yes. Yeah, I feel like we could have had one of these events every weekend the entire year, and we could celebrate it that way.
0: We should have spaced this out. Michelle's right. We should have spaced this out a little bit.
1: I know, because I was trying to narrow it down, and there's like over 15 fireworks shows.
0: Wow.
2: My gosh.
0: Okay, well, let's hit some of the big ones here that's worth getting the family in the car and headed out that direction.
1: Yeah, so if you're celebrating on July 3rd, Irving's Sparks and Stripes, I would say it's one of the most unique celebrations. They're going to have over 700 drones lighting up the sky before a huge fireworks show over Lake Carillon, completely free.
0: And that's in Irving?
1: Yes. And then if you're looking for the classic 4th of July tradition, I would say Addison Kaboom Town. It's probably one of the biggest fireworks shows with the famous air show. And then if you're looking for something with a Western twist, The Village Dallas is hosting Boots, Bites, and Lights with live music, food vendors, lawn games. And then they'll have a drone light show instead of fireworks.
2: And then a pretty iconic one, too, is Lone Stars and Stripes Grand Prairie. Hawkeye and I have hosted this before, and people pull over on I-30 to watch the fireworks, and we shouldn't do that, kids.
1: Well, yeah, this one will be good, too, because they'll have face painters, airbrush tattoos, petting zoo, so it's great for kids, too.
0: And these are the ones that we've all announced. These are on Friday, July 3rd, correct?
1: Yes, July 3rd.
0: Okay.
1: So the ones on the 4th, I mean, there's so many. So I would say Clyde Warren Park, it is free, live music, family activities. Frisco Freedom Fest will wrap up with fireworks after the Rough Rider game. Independence Fest and Flower Mound, they'll have live performances with Gabby Barrett, Emerald City, La Freak, and then they'll have a fireworks show after.
0: And you know what? Red, White, and Beach in Little Elm, that's pretty cool also.
2: Yeah.
1: Yes, and they'll have bounce houses, kids' activities. I mean, I would say you're going to put all this all online. I would say check out the website because there's so many things to do.
0: Very, very nice. And then also on the 4th of July, because the Rangers are taking on the Tigers, and on the 4th of July, they're going to try to set a Guinness record for the world's largest poured beer. And I know that sounds like I'm making that up, but I am not.
1: Well, yeah, and if you go on the 4th, too, one of their promo items will have the America's 250th birthday jersey for the first 10,000 fans.
0: And by the way, why don't you use your code to get in with a discount?
1: Yeah, so, well, I want to throw in one fun extra thing, too. Tonight, there's a free pregame bingo night with a chance to win, like, autographed baseballs and jerseys. But, yeah, if you're buying tickets, you can save 25% off with my code STENSINTHECITY. As always, we'll have that link on the wrap-up on Hawkeye in the Morning online and then on my Instagram.
0: And that's for tickets Sunday through Friday.
1: Yes. It's just not valid on Saturday.
0: And then we also have, tomorrow night, we have another big elimination game at AT&T Stadium, a.k.a. Dallas Stadium.
1: Yes. So it's Australia versus Egypt. Yep, at Dallas Stadium. So
2: I know, it's hard Dallas not to Stadium. Say Dallas know, Stadium.
0: And once again, FanFest is still going on, and it's free to go. The parking, it does cost you, but it's definitely a fun place to watch all these games.
1: Yes, and I'll be there this week, finally. So I'm excited to check it out.
2: Okay, so I just heard back from the FIFA FanFest people as we were speaking. They're doing fireworks on July 3rd.
0: Well, because on July 4th, they're having that Turnpike Troubadour concert, and
2: correct.
0: That's a paid ticket. So they're actually closing FanFest early on July 4th and then reopening the gates, and only people with tickets to the concert will be allowed in at that point.
1: Michelle, I think you're breaking news because I haven't seen anywhere about the fireworks yet.
2: That's right. Awesome.
0: Well, happy birthday, America, and Courtney, thank you very much.
1: Thank you. Happy 4th of July.
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0: Well, it's about like 20 between England and Forest. Still, all the main lanes are blocked. That is due to road construction. Got you backed up 20 minutes now back toward Bowman Springs. Southbound I-35E at Laura Land. I reckon the two left lanes. It's about a 5 to 6 minute delay at last check. Northbound OBJ at Town East. That reckon Mesquite in the two left lanes. You're now backed up 8 to 10 minutes, well beyond Highway 80. I'm Michael Scott, a New Country, 96.3.
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4: Here's your hosts, Hawkeye and Michelle.
5: Aw, I love that. Well, it's not Hawkeye, Michelle. It's Rachel Ryan. Good morning to the good people of North Texas. I also have the one and only Brett with us. How are you, Brett?
6: I'm doing good. Still trying to see through my eyes, man. My eyes are barely open. It's so early. Golly. Yeah.
5: So, for anyone listening right now, Hawkeye and Michelle, they're obviously on vacation. My name is Rachel Ryan. You normally hear me on middays, 10 a.m. to 3 p.m. So, I'm going to be playing a lot of best ofs today. I might pop in and out. I might throw Brett on the mic. Brett, introduce yourself to people waking up. Like, who is Brett? Like, what do you do here? Go ahead and tell everyone what you do here.
6: Well, usually I'm sitting in Rachel's chair, Hawkeye's chair, running the board. Usually they keep my mic off to keep me away, but they kind of loosened my chain up today, it sounds like, a little bit. So I'm happy to be here.
5: Don't get too cocky. All right. I might just need to bounce some ideas off of you, okay? So you might be running the board. You're here to make sure I don't break anything, okay?
6: Make sure it doesn't catch on fire, right?
5: Yes, exactly. Do you have 4th of July plans this weekend?
6: I'm going to go to the church and light off some fireworks over there.
5: You know, I had the weirdest dream last night, and I'm only going to bring this up because they played that baby announcement with Luca whenever that happened a year and a half ago. I had the weirdest dream last night, Brett. And I'm only going to say this one time. I'm not going to bring this up for the rest of the show.
6: I love a good dream story.
5: I don't think anyone's really listening right now. If there's any dream interpreters right now, 888-787-1963, take a wild guess what you think I dreamed about last night.
6: Probably the pool because of how hot it's been.
5: No.
6: Okay.
5: I had a dream last night that I was pregnant.
6: Oh my gosh, Rachel.
5: I'm not pregnant.
6: Is this news? Is this news but not news?
5: No, we are not spreading rumors. I will confirm that I'm not, but that's never happened to me. I can confirm I am not pregnant, but if you've ever had a pregnancy dream, I would love to know how that went for you.
6: I think she's manifesting on the radio right now, live.
5: I don't know. So odd. You had a crazy dream last night, too, right?
6: Yeah. It was pretty crazy.
5: It was pretty crazy. Isn't that weird how that happens? I think it's a full moon right now, so.
6: It's something in the water, I think.
5: Something in the water, definitely. If you're a dream interpreter, I'll give the phone number out again, 888-787-1963. It's Rachel Ryan, filling in for Hawkeye Michelle in the morning on New Country, 96.3.

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21: A better life with Dr. Sanjay Gupta.
22: When we talk about how much exercise someone should get, current guidelines call for about 150 minutes of moderate intensity exercise or 75 minutes of vigorous intensity exercise every week. New study out of the UK makes a strong case for vigorous exercise if and when you can do it. Now, researchers determined that even little bursts of vigorous exercise can significantly reduce someone's risk of 8 different diseases: dementia, type 2 diabetes, fatty liver disease, chronic respiratory disease, chronic kidney disease, immune-mediated inflammatory diseases, major cardiovascular events, and atrial fibrillation. We're not talking about complicated training programs here. Just work with what you can into your everyday life. If you are breathless and unable to speak in complete sentences, then you've hit the mark. I'm Dr. Sanjay Gupta, helping you live a better life.
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4: Well, we're still watching this construction on I-20 westbound between England and Forest Hill. You've got just one lane getting by. That would be the far right. And the backup is now stretching well beyond East Loop 820 back toward Highway 287. Southbound I-35E at Laurel Land. This wreck in Dallas still working. Only the right lane gets by. It's heavy past Loop 12 Ledbetter. I'm Michael Scott on New Country 96.3.
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8: This is Molly in Grand Prairie, and I love waking up with Hawkeye and Michelle.

0: It's New Country 96.3. I'm Rachel Ryan filling in for Hawkeye Michelle in the morning today. We are still going to play Second Date Update. Do not freak out about that. I promise I'm going to keep everything on schedule. Brett, you're here. Is the mic on for you?
1: Oh, it's on.
0: Brett is normally the guy who doesn't talk on the radio. He runs the board. They asked him to come in this morning with me to make sure I keep everything on time and I don't break anything.
1: Yeah, I'm just making sure she doesn't get a little too crazy on the, and on
0: how
1: the
0: many,
1: board.
0: Wait, how many hours of sleep did you get last night? That's what I really want to know.
1: It doesn't matter. It's good enough. Oh. Enough hours.
0: So what, you said 40 minutes? Was it 40
1: minutes? Yeah, it wasn't even an hour.
0: Well, look, we got a big weekend ahead of us. 4th of July weekend. I know a lot of people have tomorrow off. We have the full list of fireworks celebrations happening in and around North Texas. It's huge this year, Brett, because it's America's 250th birthday.
1: It's going to be so fun. I can't imagine what the European mind is about to think from all the people here from the World Cup. Like, wow, people love their country.
0: Yes. Welcome to Texas, too, by the way. But 888-787-1963. Let me know what you're getting into this weekend for 4th of July.
2: I'm going to cook up. Kids are going to come over. We're just going to do some stuff by the pool, I think.
0: Oh, nice. You guys got a trampoline?
2: No, but that's not a bad idea. I got five grandkids, and they all love it for sure.
3: I have to actually work at the hospital, but we're going to go out to dinner. I've got four kiddos, so we're going to go out to dinner.
0: Oh, perfect. Good, good, good.
3: Yeah.
4: You know, I don't think there's much going on except for patio drinking.
0: There is nothing wrong with that. Take the time to chill out and catch up.
4: Exactly. My daughter usually has a big 4th of July party at her house out in the country, kind of.
0: Now, are you a grill master? Are you cooking anything?
4: I usually bring sides and let the guys grill.
0: Okay. Well, we all know the real, the all-star, the side dish is mac and cheese, Dana.
4: Exactly.
0: Do you make a quick mac and cheese, the easy one, like out of the box, or do you actually make one with a couple of different cheeses?
4: Yeah, out of the box.
0: Velveeta, call it a
4: easy,
0: day.
4: Easy, but I always make a dessert, too.
5: I actually dropped $2,300 on fireworks during a big show.
0: Say that again. You dropped how much money?
5: $2,300.
6: In our neighborhood, we usually have this 4th of July picnic, and they usually have a band and a margarita machine.
0: Ooh, a margarita machine. That is super smart.
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8: Patron, man.
0: Hey, all the way. You guys ready for the 4th in Burleson?
9: Oh, there's going to be grilling. And they're going to be drinking. It's all on the smoker.
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0: I forgot I have to do the weather, you guys. Bear with me. You know, Brett, your mic is on. Do you know what the weather is by chance?
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14: A better life with Dr. Sanjay Gupta.
15: When we talk about how much exercise someone should get, current guidelines call for about 150 minutes of moderate intensity exercise or 75 minutes of vigorous intensity exercise every week. New study out of the UK makes a strong case for vigorous exercise if and when you can do it. Now, researchers determined that even little bursts of vigorous exercise can significantly reduce someone's risk of 8 different diseases: dementia, type 2 diabetes, fatty liver disease, chronic respiratory disease, chronic kidney disease, immune-mediated inflammatory diseases, major cardiovascular events, and atrial fibrillation. We're not talking about complicated training programs here. Just work with what you can into your everyday life. 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I'm Dr. Sanjay Gupta, helping you live a better life.
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17: Still have construction, although it looks like they're getting it picked up. Westbound I-20 between the East Loop and Forest Hill. That still has traffic backed up into southwest Arlington from Little Road. Southbound I-35E at Laurel Land. That wreck has just the right lane getting by. It was heavy past Loop 12 Ledbetter at last check. Northbound LBJ at Military. A wreck in Mesquite blocking the left lane. I'm Michael Scott at New Country 96.3.
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1: So Dennis gave us a call. Dennis went out with Jacqueline. They went out on one date, but haven't had a second date. We're going to try to help him out this morning. So Dennis, tell us how you met Jacqueline.
2: We met on Tinder. It was really great. We had a really great time. We went out for drinks. And we had a lot in common. It was a good mix, you know. And afterwards, we had difficulty trying to find a time that would work for both of us to meet up again. And we were like, we definitely got to do this again because it was just such a good time. So we agreed that I would call her the next day and she was going to check her schedule. But then I never heard from her again. And I don't know what happened.
3: Okay. Now, can I ask this? Is there a possibility that maybe when she said, well, why don't you call me tomorrow and we'll check our schedule, that maybe she was just kind of blowing you off?
2: I don't know, man. I mean, it was a pretty solid day. I don't want you to crash or anything, but I mean, it was guaranteed that we were going to do it again.
3: All right, Dennis. Well, let's see if we can help you out this morning. Let's take Jacqueline off hold. Jacqueline, you remember calling out with Dennis?
4: Yeah, I do.
3: Well, he gave us a call, said you guys had a great date, and he said you were kind of planning to go out on a second date, just couldn't find a time that was acceptable to both, and then it just kind of fell by the wayside. He never heard from you again. He asked us to give you a call on his behalf.
4: Oh, gosh. Yeah. Well, we had a great time. Look, it's one of the better dates I've been on in a long time, if I'm being honest. But so at the end of the night, we were trying to talk about, you know, comparing schedules when we could meet up for our second date. And I suggested Saturday. And he's like, I can't on Saturday. My girlfriend's coming into town and I have to break up with her.
3: Wait, what?
4: I know, right? What? Thank you. It's my jaw kind of hit the floor, you know. I didn't know what to say, so I just said, oh, okay, we'll figure it out. And I got out of there.
3: Okay, and, so he has a girlfriend, and he's going on dates on Tinder.
4: Apparently. Who does that? Well, yeah, I'm sure lots of people do that. I don't want to date someone who does that, though. That's a boundary for me. That's a line for me. I'm not crossing that. I'm not doing that.
3: Okay, here's the deal. We didn't know any of that. He just said you guys couldn't come up with a date. Now we know why he had a conflict. He's on the other line. Can we bring him in on this conversation to kind of figure out what's going on with him?
4: Oh, boy.
3: Please say yes, because I want to. Because I just want to. I got to hear what he was thinking.
4: Yeah. Sure.
3: I don't normally beg, but this one. All right. Dennis, are you there?
2: Hey, guys. What's going on?
3: Is what Jacqueline said true? You couldn't go out on a Saturday because your girlfriend was coming into town?
2: Oh, yeah, but I'm breaking up with her, so it's like, it's null and void. What? I mean, I'm being honest.
4: You just say this so matter-of-factly. Oh, yeah. My girlfriend's coming into town. Like, that's totally normal. Like this poor girl has no idea. Out with someone else.
2: She'll be fine. She'll be fine. I mean, we had such a good time. I mean, obviously, I want to not date her and date you.
3: Why are you on Tinder if you still have a girlfriend?
2: Well, I was planning on breaking up with her. I didn't want to do it over text or anything. I'm not a monster. I didn't want to do something horrible, but, you know, I still wanted to live my life. I mean, I'm breaking up.
4: You'd rather just go behind her back and let her think that you're still together and date other people. That's not horrible at all, no.
2: No, but she knows it's coming. She knows that we were a good match. I don't see what the problem is. I'm being honest. Isn't that what girls want? They want guys to be honest. I'm being honest here. I mean, I don't see what the problem is.
4: That's so interesting. You can twist that like that. You know what? This doesn't even matter. It doesn't matter. I'm not... Whatever, man. Good luck to you.
2: Well, listen, I mean, we had a great time. You know, it was a really good date. I'm going to be single as of Saturday. Why don't we have a date on Saturday night? I don't see what the problem is. I mean, we had a really good time. Let's have another one.
4: You really don't see what the problem is here. That's just amazing to me. I have to laugh because it's so absurd. You really... Why would I date someone who would do this to a woman? Because you clearly would have no problem doing the same thing to me.
2: No, I would let you know ahead of time.
3: So this is just not standard operating procedure. Next time, you'll let someone know ahead of time.
2: Yeah, this was a special situation because I moved out of town.
3: Oh, I see what you're saying. They're out of town. Okay, so that's why you can justify this, because they don't live here.
2: Exactly.
3: Knowing that, Jacqueline, does that change anything?
4: No! What is wrong with everyone here now?
3: No, I'm just asking. I have to fill out paperwork. That's just, for me, it's just paperwork.
4: Oh my gosh, I feel like I'm in the Twilight Zone. I think everyone should sort of live by a code, you know what I mean? Like, there's this girl code, and I'm not going to do that to another woman. I wouldn't want someone doing that to me. I would never go out with someone knowing that they have a girlfriend. Obviously, I didn't know in this scenario, but that just shows the type of person Dennis is, you know what I mean?
2: No, but you don't understand. I don't have a girlfriend because
4: I understand perfectly, Dennis. This girl thinks she's your girlfriend, and that's what matters here. It doesn't matter what you think. You haven't officially broken up with her yet. Therefore, she thinks she's your girlfriend.
2: But she's not.
3: Jacqueline, you stated your case rather eloquently. We could go in circles here for a long time, but it's pretty obvious you're not interested in going out with Dennis. That's what our goal was, to see. We didn't know anything about him having another girlfriend when we started this. So I'm going to let you go. Thank you so much for being part of the show here this morning.
4: Oh, yeah, absolutely.
3: Normally it doesn't work out this way, but it did today. Dennis, obviously you were hoping for a second date with Jacqueline, but does she have a point? I mean, I understand she's out of town, your girlfriend and everything. You haven't broken up yet, but shouldn't you have waited at least to get on Tinder?
2: I think it's a technicality. I don't think I'm wrong here. I really don't.
5: 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I'm Rachel Ryan, filling in for Hawkeye Michelle in the morning. 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
3: Southbound by 35E at Laurel, and that wreck is still working. And at last check, only one lane was getting by. Be the far right, heavy from Loop 12 Ledbetter. Northbound OBJ at Military, Mesquite wreck on the left shoulder. Just a little bit of an onlooker delay from Bruton. Eastbound 30 at Chapel Creek, disabled vehicle on the west side of Fort Worth blocking the left lane. I'm Michael Scott on New Country 96.3.
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0: got our friends down in Ennis, the polka band checking in some to do a version of 5 minutes, the Scotty McCurry song.
1: Yes.
0: And we're going to try to convince Scotty that they have ripped off his song in Poland.
1: And now it's a nationwide hit there.
0: Yes. And as the, I believe he's the writer of the song, he should be getting paid for that.
1: Uh-huh.
0: And we're going to see, you know, what. So let's bring him up here. Scotty!
2: Hey, good morning. How you doing?
0: We are doing great. We're doing fantastic. We're so glad we got a hold of you today. We wanted to bring something to your attention.
2: Okay.
1: Scotty always hesitant.
0: No, this is really weird. We just had a member of our own staff. Now, Michelle, where did he go?
1: He just came back from Poland.
0: Okay, came back from Poland, okay? And he brought something back with him, okay? A recording. And we wanted to play it for you.
2: Okay. Perfect.
0: It's called Jesta Pinch Minut, and it's like a polka song.
2: Okay. Sounds like a hit.
0: Yeah. I think, well.
1: Well, wait until you hear it. See if it sounds familiar.
0: Yeah. Tell us if this sounds familiar. Here's a little clip of it.
2: Okay.

0: Yeah, what was the song called again?
1: It's called Yesta Pinch Minute. And we translated it. We used Google Translate. Do you know what that means in English?
0: I do not. Minute. The only thing that minute sounds like minutes. Is it 5 more minutes?
1: It is indeed 5 more minutes, yes. I think they made a song out of your song.
0: Dude, we're worldwide, man. I tell you what, worldwide.
1: did you write? Are you the writer on that song?
0: Yes, that's actually how we originally wrote it in Nashville, but they just told me radio wouldn't play it like that.
2: You see, Scotty, he's just trying to get you. You just got him right back.
0: That's so good.
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4: They've been linked to weight gain, obesity, type 2 diabetes, cardiovascular disease, even cancer. And now a new study out of UCSF found that high ultra-processed food intake was associated with something called intramuscular fat, which is exactly what it sounds like. 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Now, in this particular study, the researchers noticed more wear and tear and pain in people's knees because of weakened thigh muscles. Cutting back on ultra-processed foods isn't easy. The CDC estimates at least half the calories in our diet come from ultra-processed foods. 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

0: 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The restaurants are packed. The traffic is, well...
1: That's never a happy topic.
0: We've got some extra music stacked up as well to welcome the world to Texas.
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0: That is Blake Shelton's 30th number one song. He's had a very long, sustained career. And after all this time, still pumping out number one songs, it's incredible. And this was a song that was kind of special because, and you asked him backstage like 2 days ago when he visited us, Michelle asked about how this song just stuck with him from the minute he heard it. He couldn't stop like humming the song.
1: This was a song that you couldn't get out of your head, and like any other song, we thought, well, did the others suck?
2: Yes. But because they're all behind me now, I can finally say it.
3: Yeah.
2: No, I don't know. I just sometimes, to your point, songs either grow on you over time, or there's an incredible lyric to it, and you can't get past that. Or, but with Texas, it was just like this earworm that, like,
3: yeah,
2: as soon as we were in a studio and that steel guitar part started, yeah, and it was just like, oh my God, like I can probably do this song and not get sick of it.
1: Yeah, not get sick of it.
0: And this is the cool thing too. He did not write that song.
1: No,
0: there were four songwriters. Mm-hmm. And yesterday, Blake himself, you're telling me, planned a party to honor the songwriters who have a number one hit. Some of them, I think he said that was their first song they ever wrote.
1: Yes, it was their first song they ever wrote. So when he found out the song was going to number one, he picked up the phone himself, booked the venue outside of the Star in Frisco, and planned it all himself.
0: Yeah, he planned the
1: party.
0: Yes.
1: Songwriters.
0: Yeah.
1: And so we were very lucky to be there last night. And he,
0: we meaning not me.
1: Me and my multiple personalities.
0: Because I was somewhere else, and Michelle like texted me a picture of her and Blake Shelton, Gwen Stefani.
1: Yeah.
0: Like, where are you?
1: Yeah, because Gwen Stefani was there too. So they had all the songwriters on stage. Blake was there with them. They're all talking about how the song came to be and how Blake, you know, heard it and wanted to cut it. Uh-huh. And how it has changed their lives too. It was a very special moment. And then Blake was very gracious. He came and asked everybody in radio to come take a picture with him. Gwen was with him. He pulled Gwen Stefani in there with him too. Mm-hmm. And then took pictures with and hung out just after all that was going on, before the music even started. Because then after that, he was celebrating his 30 number one hits.
0: Yeah.
1: So the celebration was moving on. But he was so nice. He was so gracious. And you can see the picture of both of them on my Instagram at Mitch Rod. It was a very special moment.
0: Here's a cool thing too, because we were talking about this off the air, how he's probably one of the most down-to-earth guys.
1: Yeah, he is.
0: He drove himself down here from Tishomingo, Oklahoma for the show. He didn't like come down in a tour bus or doesn't take a plane, doesn't have a driver, yep, or doesn't have management. And he just came down in his truck and drove down for the show.
1: It's so
0: like
1: special.
0: We would come to the yes.
1: Yeah, it was so special. And that was going on that corner.
0: Yes.
1: And just tell everybody
0: What was going across the street.
1: Right across the street, another event you and I were both invited to, yeah. Big Loud Texas, a record label imprint that was started by Miranda Lambert and our friend John Randall, your producer, JR.
0: Yes, yes, the guy who produced my big hit there.
4: I got some rust my Chevy, but it's ready to roll.
0: Everybody knows.
1: So John Randall, JR invited us to their event as well, where as soon as you walk in, they were giving you a cowboy hat.
0: You got a cowboy hat at the Miranda Lambert party?
1: Yes, I got a cowboy hat, and then they shaped it for you, and then they had some of their acts to Big Loud Texas. One of them is Dylan Gossett. They were playing acoustically. Miranda and John Randall were also on stage playing. I got to say hi to Miranda. She looked amazing. She was flawless. I mean, her husband, Brenda, was there. Tom was asking, was her husband there?
0: Yeah, I always wanted her husband there.
1: Yeah. And he was running back and forth to the bar getting her drinks. I mean, it was an awesome event as well, seeing these up-and-coming artists on their record label that they've partnered to support Texas artists. It was an amazing night.
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2: A better life with Dr. Sanjay Gupta.
3: As someone who's been married nearly 25 years, I'll tell you, there's a lot of great things about having a spouse. And according to a new study out of the University of Miami Health System, marriage might even be linked to a lower risk of cancer. Why? Well, the researchers said people who are married are less likely to engage in risky behavior. They're more likely to get a nudge to go to regular preventive medicine appointments and screenings. And they have a partner to share the load of family obligations, household chores, and finances. No one is saying you should get married in the pursuit of better health. But if you are single, how can you build a strong support system to maybe get some of these same benefits? Do your own research, find out what's important, and then hold members of your squad accountable and let them hold you accountable as well. That can provide a lot of support. I'm Dr. Sanjay Gupta, helping you live a better life.
4: Country star Miranda Lambert really loves her fans at shows. 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
5: 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I mean, it takes you back to the first time that you're on stage for four people singing over beer bottles. But then you're like, wow, I've come to this, and people really know me and know my music. And I don't know, it just sometimes overwhelms me.
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8: We start by 30 at Chapel Creek on the west side of Fort Worth. That's where you've got the broken down vehicle in the left lane. It's heavy 7 or 8 minutes back from Camp Bowie. New problem on westbound I-30 before T.L. Townsend in Rockwall County. It is a car fire and only the left lane gets by. So you're backed up past FM 551 northbound LBJ at Military. That wreck is still working, although now it's on the left shoulder. 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

0: I'm Rachel Ryan on New Country 96.3, filling in for Hawkeye Michelle. Both of them are off today. So just to like break the fourth wall with you real quick, I've been playing best ofs, like the best ofs from Hawkeye Michelle. So a lot of throwbacks today. 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
1: New Country 96.3 Hawkeye in the morning. That, of course, is Hardy along with Lainey Wilson. Lainey's going to be opening for Luke Combs at AT&T Stadium this Saturday night, and she joins us here. We're trying to clear up a little controversy, Lainey, with you. Lainey, I am telling everybody here at the station that you're, first of all, you're not even aware of this, and secondly, you don't even remember this. But at Texas Independence Jam, after we interviewed you on air, and it was very hectic, and you had to get backstage, I just grabbed you for a second, and I mentioned something in your ear about what a big deal, I mean, how excited people were in DFW for you to come. I don't know if you remember that or not, because a lot was going on. The whole encounter took maybe 20 seconds.
2: Yes, I remember it.
1: Oh, okay. Our producer, Tom, is here. And, Tom, why don't you tell everybody what the photos look like and what you're telling it was.
3: Yeah, right as you were leaving the interview table, Lainey, I saw Hawkeye start making a beeline for you. And when I saw that, I said, okay, I have got to go in full paparazzi mode and start firing off pictures. And as he got closer to you, he looks like he's going in for a kiss.
1: No, see.
3: It looks big time like a kiss. And everybody who's seen this picture said, Hawkeye, you tried to kiss Lainey Wilson.
1: See, this is what I
2: haven't sent it to me. I haven't seen it yet.
1: This is what I'm dealing with because I got so much grief from everybody. I said, no, it was just loud in there. And I just wanted to, you know, to let her know how excited people were. I mean, there's so many acts on the bill, but your name just kept popping up. People kept saying, I'm so excited to see Lainey Wilson. And I thought that'd be cool for you to know that. And then this happens.
2: Incredible. I got to see it. You got to send it to me.
1: Okay. All right. I'll get it sent to you, and you can see the photos. And I will say it does kind of look like that, but can you verify that that did not happen, that I did not come in to kiss you?
2: It didn't happen. I mean, even though it happened on Yellowstone here a few months ago, I had to do it. It didn't happen that day at the Texas Independence Jam, I'll tell you.
1: All right.

0: When I see you backstage, I'll keep my distance, okay?
1: Yeah, you better watch it.
2: As we start to settle in on another North Texas summer, it's the perfect time to chill, relax, and get ready for one of our favorite events. And this year, we're doubling down with one of our favorite duos.
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1: I'm Rachel Ryan on New Country 96.3, filling in for Hawkeye Michelle this morning. Just to break the fourth wall with you real quick, I've been playing a lot of their best ofs. So if you hear their voice, like, wait, I thought they were out. No, it's just trying to make sure the train still runs smoothly while Hawkeye and Michelle are out on vacation.
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3: So Becca gave us a call. Becca went out with Jordan. They went out on one date, but haven't had a second date. We're going to try to help them out this morning. So Becca, tell us how you met Jordan.
4: I actually was having a garage sale, and he came by, and he bought a dresser and a couple of other items. And he came back at the end of the garage sale, picked up the dresser, he borrowed a friend's truck, and he ended up staying and helped me carry some unsold items back into my garage.
5: Very gentlemanly of him.
3: That's nice, yeah.
4: Yeah, very chivalrous, absolutely. And then we ended up getting coffee, and we talked for about an hour, and, you know, we even discussed going out again, and I never heard back from him.
5: Wow, you know,
4: nothing.
5: Because this story starts out so great that you guys just met organically. He helped you out at your garage sale at the end when he came with the truck, and then you went out for coffee. And you, like you said, you even discussed going out again.
4: Mm-hmm.
5: And then nothing? Okay, no text or anything?
4: Nothing.
3: Well, we lucked out, Becca, because we've got him on hold here. Jordan, do you remember going out with Becca?
6: Yeah, I do.
5: Well, she gave us a call. I guess you guys met at her garage sale. Is that correct?
6: Yeah.
5: You bought a dresser there?
6: Yeah, I bought a dresser, rug, and a couple, you know, paintings and prints. You know, I just bought them for the frames, though.
5: She said you came back at the end of the garage sale with a truck to pick up the items, and then you went out for coffee. Is that correct?
6: Yep, that's correct.
5: And then she said you guys were even talking about going out again, and she said she never heard from you after that, and she asked us to give you a call on her behalf.
6: Okay.
3: I mean, is there a reason you didn't get back to her? Did something happen?
6: Well, you know, with all the items that I picked up, I don't know if she noticed or not, but one of the prints that she had was there's this print of this, like, blue dog. And when I was deframing all of the paintings and the prints, I noticed that one had a signature. So I just looked it up. And actually, this artist was selling the paintings for anywhere from $1,000 to $5,000. This one was actually $3,000.
5: Wait, the print you bought at her garage sale?
6: The print was worth $3,000.
3: Oh my gosh.
5: And you were just buying it for the frame?
6: Yeah.
5: What did you buy from her garage sale for?
6: Like $5.
5: Okay. Oh. And it's worth, what did you say, $3,000?
6: Yeah.
3: So I take it she probably didn't know that.
6: No. I mean, I got it for $5. I don't think she would have sold it.
3: Yeah.
5: Okay, do you still have it?
6: Yeah, I still have it.
5: And is that why you didn't call her back for a second date?
6: Yeah. Didn't know how to approach the subject. Yeah, I think it would just be very awkward.
5: Well, as we said before, she gave us a call and asked us to give you a call on her behalf. She is actually on the other line. Would you like to talk to her and then we can clear up this whole thing here?
3: And make it awkward on the air.
6: Yeah.
5: Okay, all right. Becca, are you there?
4: Hey, all, yes.
5: Do you hear what Jordan discovered?
4: Yes, this is so exciting. Like, I'm thrilled. And Jordan, I just want to say thank you so much for letting me know, because that's a big deal. Thank you. I'm so excited to get the painting back.
6: Whoa. I didn't agree to that. I don't know what you have in mind, but I'm not going to give the painting back.
4: But I thought that's the whole point of being on the air. Like, you're kind of stealing from me if you keep it.
6: I bought that fair and square.
4: Yeah, but morally, it's like you're basically being a thief. You bought that for $5. Morally, if you keep that painting, it's like stealing.
6: Honestly, you didn't check the stuff that you were selling. You know, I've had garage sales before. My family has had garage sales. And we always check, you know, the old porcelain, the print, everything to make sure that we're not going to make that mistake. And I'm sorry you made that mistake, but I bought it fair and square.
4: No, so. You found out that it's a painting that obviously I would want to have. And you're understanding that it was a mistake. in selling it at a
6: price. It's a painting, but it's actually a print. So you obviously don't even know what it was. So,
3: Becca, here's a question. You didn't know what it was, like he said. How did you acquire it? How did you come upon it?
4: When I moved into my house, it was in the attic. I found like a bunch of just random things, like old lamps, a couple old paintings, and I never really looked at it. I just kind of kept it up there because spiders, you know, like I just was trying to get around to it. And finally I was doing some spring cleaning and decided to, you know, just get rid of whatever was kind of clogging up the attic.
6: So if I give it back to you, are you going to find the owner of the painting and give it back to him?
4: No, it was in my house. It was in my house when I bought that.
6: That's ridiculous. That's ridiculous.
4: Yeah, but
6: you know, you're not going to give it back to him. I found it at your garage sale, so it's mine now. It's my personal property.
4: I've lived in my house for over 7 years now. It's been 2 weeks since I accidentally lost something that was worth over $3,000. So this is literally 2 weeks later, and I'm now trying to get my property back. I cannot believe that you are a thief.
6: The fact that you're calling me a thief, a moral thief, I don't want to see you ever again.
4: Well, you will see me again, because I'm going to find a lawyer to get my painting back.
5: Okay, can we ask at this point, do you two still want to go out on a date?
3: I was wondering when you were going to ask,
5: our
3: Hawkeye.
5: Whole purpose here. I feel horrible that this happened at your garage sale, but our goal here was to see if you two wanted to go on a second date, and that just seems like that's not going to happen. Are we correct in that?
6: Yeah,
4: I want to go on a date so I can serve you some papers.
5: Okay, so that obviously is a no. Jordan, thank you for coming on the air. Do appreciate your time. It does sound like this might be a matter for something that's outside our jurisdiction, because we're more about the dating aspect. So, Jordan, thank you very much.
6: No problem, guys.
5: Okay.
4: Am I wrong here? I mean, he should give it back, right?
1: I don't know. Becca, you might have to take the L on this one. Brett, you got any... Wait, my mic isn't even on, Brett. I was talking the whole time. Brett, is your mic on?
0: Test 1, 2. I think it is.
1: Becca, you might have to take the L on that one. You sold your print that you had no idea that was worth $3,000 on your own garage sale. Sold it to him for $5. I mean, fair and square. What are your thoughts, Brett? Anything?
0: There's a saying, it's a sorry money gone. I think that's the best way to describe it.
1: If you have a comment on Second Date Update, 888-787-1963. It's Hawkeye, Michelle in the morning. 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

0: 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You got a comment on Second Date Update?
1: If you sell something at a garage sale, it's a loss. You're not getting it back. Obviously, even being on a date, he's not going to bring it back. That's nuts.
2: We got winners. We got losers. Chain smokers and boozers. And we got yuppies. We got bikers. We've got

0: Country 96.3 with Hawkeye and Michelle. We want to check out what's happening around town on the 4th of July. Say hello to Courtney Stensland from Stens in the City.
1: Good morning.
0: Good morning. Happy 4th of July weekend.
1: I know. It's a big one. America's turning 250.
2: Yes. Yeah, I feel like we could have had one of these events every weekend the entire year, and we could celebrate it that way.
0: We should have spaced this out. Michelle's right. We should have spaced this out a little bit.
1: I know, because I was trying to narrow it down, and there's like over 15 fireworks shows.
0: Wow.
2: My gosh.
0: Okay, well, let's hit some of the big ones here that's worth getting the family in the car and headed out that direction.
1: Yeah, so if you're celebrating on July 3rd, Irving's Sparks and Stripes, I would say it's one of the most unique celebrations. They're going to have over 700 drones lighting up the sky before a huge fireworks show over Lake Carillon, completely free.
0: And that's in Irving?
1: Yes. And then if you're looking for the classic 4th of July tradition, I would say Addison Kaboom Town. It's probably one of the biggest fireworks shows with the famous air show. And then if you're looking for something with a Western twist, the Village Dallas is hosting Boots, Bites, and Lights with live music, food vendors, lawn games. And then they'll have a drone light show instead of fireworks.
2: And then a pretty iconic one, too, is Lone Stars and Stripes Grand Prairie. Hawkeye and I have hosted this before, and people pull over on I-30 to watch the fireworks, and we shouldn't do that, kids.
1: Well, yeah, this one will be good, too, because they'll have face painters, airbrush tattoos, petting zoo, so it's great for kids, too.
0: And these are the ones that we've all announced. These are on Friday, July 3rd, correct?
1: Yes, July 3rd.
0: Okay.
1: So the ones on the 4th, I mean, there's so many. So I would say Clyde Warren Park, it is free, live music, family activities. Frisco Freedom Fest will wrap up with fireworks after the Rough Rider game. Independence Fest and Flower Mound, they'll have live performances with Gabby Barrett, Emerald City, La Freak, and then they'll have a fireworks show after.
0: And you know what? Red, White, and Beach in Little Elm, that's pretty cool also.
2: Yeah.
1: Yes, and they'll have bounce houses, kids activities. I mean, I would say you're going to put all this all online. I would say check out the website because there's so many things to do.
0: Very, very nice. And then also on the 4th of July, because the Rangers are taking on the Tigers, and on the 4th of July, they're going to try to set a Guinness record for the world's largest poured beer. And I know that sounds like I'm making that up, but I am not.
1: Well, yeah, and if you go on the 4th, too, one of their promo items, they'll have the America's 250th birthday jersey for the first 10,000 fans.
0: And by the way, why don't you use your code to get in with a discount?
1: Yeah, so, well, I want to throw in one fun extra thing, too. Tonight, there's a free pregame bingo night with a chance to win, like, autographed baseballs and jerseys. But, yeah, if you're buying tickets, you can save 25% off with my code STENSINTHECITY. As always, we'll have that link on the wrap-up on Hawkeye in the Morning online and then on my Instagram.
0: And that's for tickets Sunday through Friday.
1: Yes. It's just not valid on Saturday.
0: And then we also have, tomorrow night, we have another big elimination game at AT&T Stadium, a.k.a. Dallas Stadium.
1: Yes. So it's Australia versus Egypt. Yep, at Dallas Stadium. So
2: I know, it's hard Dallas not Stadium. To say Dallas I know, Stadium. I know.
0: And once again, FanFest is still going on, and it's free to go. The parking, it does cost you, but it's definitely a fun place to watch all these games.
1: Yes, and I'll be there this week, finally, so I'm excited to check it out.
2: Okay, so I just heard back from the FIFA FanFest people as we were speaking. They're doing fireworks on July 3rd.
0: Well, because on July 4th, they're having that Turnpike Troubadour concert, and
2: correct.
0: That's a paid ticket. So they're actually closing FanFest early on July 4th and then reopening the gates, and only people with tickets to the concert will be allowed in at that point.
1: Michelle, I think you're breaking news because I haven't seen anywhere about the fireworks yet.
2: That's awesome.
0: Well, happy birthday, America. And Courtney, thank you very much.
1: Thank you. Happy 4th of July.
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6: I'm Rachel Ryan filling in for Hawkeye Michelle in the morning. Brett, you got the weather for us?
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3: A better life with Dr. Sanjay Gupta.
20: I'm feeling lucky to have my college-age kids home with me for a few weeks this summer. And one of the things I know we're going to be talking about, AI. I've started to use it more often at the hospital to get fresh takes on patient problems that I'm trying to solve. And for my girls, well, I know that they are navigating college now with these new powerful tools. Something, frankly, that you and I couldn't have even imagined when we were in school. But while it may be tempting to outsource your studying and your work to these large language models, I beg you not to. And that's because AI chatbots tend to reproduce what researchers call weird viewpoints. That's an acronym: Western, Educated, Industrialized, Rich, and Democratic. Look, AI isn't going away, and admittedly, it can be a really powerful tool, but you don't want it doing your thinking for you. I'm Dr. Sanjay Gupta, helping you live a better life.
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24: A stalled vehicle in Fort Worth that's going to slow you down just a little bit. Northbound East Loop 820. It's right at 287 in the right lane. 5-minute backup from I-20. There's a wreck working in Fort Worth on eastbound 20 at Hewlin. It's on the right shoulder. There's not too much of a backup. At northbound OBJ at Military, working on that crash in Mesquite at last check. Everything was off to the left shoulder. I'm Michael Scott of New Country 96.3.
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0: Rachel Ryan on New Country 96.3, filling in for Hawkeye and Michelle in the morning. They are both off today, making sure the whole show runs smoothly. We're still going to do second date update at 8:20, just FYI. But there's a reason why we just played Dierks Bentley, his song Gold, right there.
1: Monday, Michelle proposed a little experiment here because I am the world's worst singer. And she enlisted the help of Nashville Grammy Award-winning producer John Randall. He's produced Dierks Bentley. He's produced Parker McCollum, Miranda Lambert, and a host of others. If he would take my voice, I would sing along with a song. And he would take it, auto-tune it, and make it sound, you know, professional and see if that could even be done.
2: This is something you wanted to do, though.
1: Yeah, I really did want to try it. I really did want to see if auto-tune would work well enough. And I am arguably one of the worst singers in the history of the planet.
3: Well, you know, when I heard your favorite song, I kind of sent you a karaoke track. I had to send you the real deal, the tracks from Ocean Way Studio on a famous music row here in Nashville, Tennessee. So you got the best musicians, I think, in the world. We sent you those tracks, and I'm kind of nervous to hear what you did with them, but we're about to find out.
1: Okay, so we did 45 seconds. I did like the first verse and the first chorus.
2: So he didn't ruin the whole song, just half of it. Yes,
1: I'm so nervous to have you hear this. We're gonna play you what he did, and then we'll play you what we sent him. Okay, the raw track.
3: I can't wait. Oh,
1: okay,
3: God.
1: Here's the finished version.

0: Dirks, were you singing along with me?
1: Or were you laughing at him?
2: Along, dude. You know, I was loving it. It's a little bit of, there's like from that Post Malone kind of like voice tremolo stuff where they crank the auto-tune up and you hear the voice kind of quiver.
0: Yes. Yes, there was a lot of auto-tune on that. There was a lot of auto-tune. All right.
2: To do that, yeah.
0: All right. Do you want to hear what it sounded like without John's magic?
2: Not really, but I have a feeling you're going to play it for me anyway.
1: Don't ruin it.
0: No, we were going to play it for you because we want you to know just how great your producer is.
2: Oh, man, I cannot wait to hear this.
0: All right.
1: Play a little bit of it.
0: This is what it sounds like before. This is what we sent to him.
3: It ain't easy. Nobody said it would be. You finally find that greener grass, but you're still in the weeds. Ain't it crazy? All the time that you spend.
2: You are really brave.
3: Driving through the rainbow for the pot at the end. I got some rust on my Chevy, but it's ready to roll.
2: Oh,
3: I got a rust in the sky and a song in my soul. It ain't a smooth,
2: ride like a winding road.
3: Yeah, it might be gravel, but it feels like gold.
0: I was really trying, Dirks. I want you to know I was really trying to do it good.
2: You are. I tell you, you're brave because I would never put out just a vocal, just a acapella vocal. You have a lot of cojones, so.
4: It's Hawkeye.
5: Number one.
6: Good morning.
4: And Michelle.
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1: 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Do you know what the...
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4: During the Houston Rodeo, it sold out, 73,000 people, lifetime goal of mine to play that thing. We finally do it. Second song, I slip down to a knee, pop right back up, never missed a beat.
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6: Not all screen time is created equal, and a new study out of Sweden is helping us understand this even better. So researchers followed more than 20,000 people over nearly two decades and determined that passive screen time, like sitting on the couch and watching television, raised someone's risk of dementia. But if they did something active, like reading, puzzles, or interacting with other people, this same group of people saw their risk of dementia drop. Just like you gotta put the work in to keep your body in shape as you age, you basically have to do the same thing with your brain. A couple things I have found to help: working to learn something new every day, whatever it might be, challenging yourself in some way every day, and really importantly, staying socially active. Some days that means meeting friends in person. Other days, maybe an email, a text, or a phone call. Just stay engaged. I'm Dr. Sanjay Gupta, helping you live a better life.
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10: See some heavy traffic now moving out of the downtown Dallas Mixmaster westbound on I-30. The wreck is going to be just before Sylvan. And right now, only the right shoulder gets by. That's why you've got that 10 to 12 minute delay now, almost back to Lamar. Northbound E-Soup 820 at 287. Broken down vehicle in Fort Worth in the right lane. Not much of a backup. Sluggish from 20. New problem in Burleson. 35W northbound at Hidden Creek. A wreck in the right lane. Already causing delays beyond Ricky Lane. I'm Michael Scott on New Country 96.3.
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12: 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I can't do my mornings without them. They are so amazing. 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
1: Second date update.
2: So Richard gave us a call. Richard went out with Maddie. They went out on one date but haven't had a second date. We're going to try to help him out this morning. So Richard, tell us how you met Maddie.
3: I'm new to Texas, so I don't know a lot of people, and I thought I would meet people online. So that's how I met her. We started chatting on Plenty of Fish.
4: Okay, and that obviously led to a date?
3: Yes, it did. We met out and we grabbed some drinks, nothing too crazy, and thought we had a pretty good time, you know, but I never heard from her again.
4: Okay. May we ask, did anything go wrong on the date?
3: Not that I can think of. I mean, I thought it was, you know, a pretty solid date.
4: All right. Well, let's see if we can help you out here. We're going to take Maddie off hold. Maddie, do you remember going out with Richard?
5: Yeah, I do. We got some drinks. It was a really great night. And after the date, we were waiting in line for the valet. And that's when things got a little weirder.
4: At the valet line?
5: Yeah, in the valet line, because I noticed the license plate on his car.
4: What was on the license plate?
5: I can't say what it said, definitely not on the radio, but there's no way I could ever date someone who drove around with that on their car.
2: Was it something inappropriate, I imagine?
5: Yeah, it was something that was, you know, really vulgar. Everyone at the valet was laughing about the car and wondering what kind of person would have that on their license plate.
4: It was a personalized license plate, is that correct?
5: Oh, yeah, it was personalized, and it was out of state as well, because they would never allow this kind of thing on a license plate in Texas.
2: Oh, wow.
4: Some other states have more lenient rules when it comes to personalized license plates. Is that what we're assuming here?
5: I mean, I guess so, because I've never seen something like this before, and I never expected to.
4: And it was so off-putting that you're like, I can't date this guy who drives around in a car that has that on the license plate.
5: Yeah, I mean, I don't know. It just kind of tells me something about the person. The fact that they would go out of their way, go through all this trouble just to get that on their car, and then, I don't know. I don't think it's for me, really.
4: Okay, well, here's the deal. Richard asked us to give you a call on his behalf. He's actually on the other line. Can

0: Dude, that's a big deal. I can't believe someone put that on the license plate.
1: I don't see it getting renewed in Texas.
0: Yeah, you would never get that license plate in Texas.
2: Yeah, I mean, I have a lot of fans in Texas. It's a fan favorite.
0: It's a fan. Well, you know what? I'm going to be honest. I'm kind of Team Maddie on this one, because if my daughter was on a date and showed up and someone drove to the house and had that on a license plate, I would not be happy.
2: I mean, I don't know. You got to have a sense of humor, you know what I mean? If you don't have a sense of humor, I guess you won't find it funny. But
1: Hawkeye, you don't have a sense of humor.
0: Yeah, I think people who listen to the show know I have no sense of humor.
1: Yeah.
0: I'm in dad mode. I'm going to be honest. I'm in dad mode right now, and I can't believe that some state allowed that on the back of a car.
2: I guess I snuck it through.
0: Well, Maddie, our whole point was to see if you would like a second date with Richard. We would pick up the tab for date number two, and you're saying you have no interest?
3: No, I don't. I don't want to be picked up by someone in that car. I don't want to, like, show up to a restaurant with someone in that car. Yeah, I'm really sorry, but it's not for me.
0: If Richard updated his plates and got, you know, new plates, at that point, would you say, yeah, I would consider going out with Richard, or is that even too late now?
3: I guess I just have to figure out if it's that I don't want to be seen with a license plate, or if I don't want to be with the one who thinks that's funny. Like, I just have to, like, figure out which of those things it is for me.
2: Don't be so uptight. Don't be so uptight. Life is short, you know? Have a laugh.
3: Yeah. Okay. Sure. Sure, Richard.
0: Okay. Maddie, really do appreciate you coming on the air. Thank you so much for your time here this morning.
3: Thank you.
0: All right. Richard, I guess the question that we have is, when do your plates expire and you have to upgrade to Texas plates?
2: I don't know. I'm pretty sure I'm going to renew them at this point.
0: Well, I don't know if you can renew out-of-state plates.
1: You have to get new lights.
0: Yeah, you're going to have, yeah. Michelle's
1: Tim got
0: right.
1: new plates.
2: I'll do what I have to do. And you know what? The girl that I fall in love with is going to love those plates. How about that?
4: All right, Richard. It's Rachel Ryan on New Country 96.3. Filling in for Hawkeye Michelle in the morning. If you have a comment on Second Date Update, call us up 888-787-1963. My mind went blank for a second. Sorry about that.

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16: I always liken it to being in a sandbox and just like calling a bunch of friends over and we're just going to make some stuff and see what happens. 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
1: North Valley Soup Bay 20 at 287. You got a disabled vehicle in Fort Worth blocking the right lane. So heavy back to I-20. The problem we had in Burleson didn't last long. Northbound I-35W at Hidden Creek. It is gone now, so traffic is unwinding. Briefly had a wreck northwest Dallas on westbound OBJ right at 35E. They've just cleared that. It's still pretty sluggish back to Marsh. I'm Michael Scott, a New Country, 96.3.
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5: I'm Rachel Ryan, filling in for Hawkeye and Michelle in the morning. You got a comment on second date update?
8: Yeah, well, I want to know what state he's from, number one. And number two, how can we find out without y'all telling us what it says? Okay. I got you, girl.

0: 888-787-1963. I'm Rachel Ryan, filling in for Hawkeye Michelle in the morning. You got a comment on Second Date Update?
1: I just really want to know what those plates said.
0: Well, I can't tell you on air, but I'll tell you this. His name is Richard.
1: Okay, that makes a lot of sense.
0: Hey, have a good 4th of July weekend.
1: You too.
0: New country, you got a comment on Second Date Update?
2: No comment, but I have got to know what it said. Oh my God.
0: Yeah, yeah, exactly, exactly.
2: Okay.
0: New country, you got a comment on Second Date Update?
3: Actually, kind of hard to have a comment when we don't know what the abbreviation on the license plate said, but if Hawkeye's in dad mode, I got two 20 years old, and I'm going to have to take his word for it.

0: I'm Rachel Ryan on New Country 96.3, filling in for Hawkeye and Michelle. We just played you Second Date Update. Richard and Madeline, she didn't want to go on a Second Date Update because of what was on his license plate. Let me know your thoughts, your comments. Would you go on a Second Date Update? 888-787-1963.
1: 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Oh, my God.
2: I keep hearing all this, but I can't find out what it is. I was waiting to see what it was going to be.
0: Well, I'm going to have to bleep it out for you, but his name was Richard.
2: 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That's awful. Oh, my God. That is wild.
0: 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You got a comment on Second Date Update?
3: No, I don't have a comment, but I'd like to know what the last place is so I know which way to go. 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
4: 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Hell yeah. Thank you.
0: Oh my God. 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
8: We talk a lot here about ultra-processed foods and the many ways in which they can negatively impact your health. They've been linked to weight gain, obesity, type 2 diabetes, cardiovascular disease, even cancer. And now a new study out of UCSF found that high ultra-processed food intake was associated with something called intramuscular fat, which is exactly what it sounds like. That's fat inside your muscles, which can cause them to become weaker. Now, in this particular study, the researchers noticed more wear and tear and pain in people's knees because of weakened thigh muscles. Cutting back on ultra-processed foods isn't easy. The CDC estimates at least half the calories in our diet come from ultra-processed foods, but if you're looking to eat cleaner, cutting out sugar-sweetened beverages, that may be the best number one thing you can do to try and get started. I'm Dr. Sanjay Gupta, helping you live a better life.
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18: Well, we briefly had a wreck in the downtown Dallas Canyon, eastbound I-30 near 35E. They've already cleared that. It did make things a little bit slow from Riverfront. Also northbound OBJ at Military Parkway. We had a wreck there earlier. There's still one vehicle left off to the left shoulder. Very slight onlooker delays. Northbound East Loop 820 at 287. Disabled vehicle in Fort Worth in the right lane. Not too much of a backup, though. Sluggish from I-20. I'm Michael Scott, a New Country, 96.3.
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1: I'm Rachel Ryan, filling in for Hawkeye and Michelle. And whether you love her or hate her, there's a lot going down with Taylor Swift and her alleged wedding that is happening this weekend. So there has been a leaked timeline of what to expect when it comes to the festivities this weekend with Taylor Swift. By the way, I've got Brett with me.
2: Well, hello, hello.
1: Brett, he normally runs the board. He's behind the scenes. He's been like the super producer all morning to make sure I don't break anything.
2: We've gotten pretty close a couple times.
1: We've gotten pretty close. So tonight is the rehearsal dinner with 100 guests. That's going to be from 6 to 10:30. Tomorrow is apparently the wedding day. Doors open at 3:30 for guests. Cocktail hour at 4 p.m. on the 6th floor of the concourse. And the ceremony starts at 5:30 for Taylor Swift, Travis Kelce on the arena floor. Apparently, she's building her own castle inside the middle of Madison Square Garden. The reception kicks off at 6:30, ends at 2 o'clock in the morning.
2: Sounds like a fun time.
1: It sounds like a fun time. You know, it's crazy. Hawkeye is in New York City right now, Brett. And there's been NDAs floating around with the invite list. I'm like, why are you really going to New York City, Hawkeye?
2: I think we can find out if we go to Hawkeye On Air on Instagram.
1: There you go. TMZ has one of their correspondents, he was like a guest on one of their stories yesterday, that's actually going to the wedding. Here's a little bit more details of what we learned, what's happening for the Taylor Swift, Travis Kelce wedding this weekend.
3: Were you invited by Travis or Taylor?
4: Taylor.
3: So the wedding and the party are the same day, but the wedding is not at the same place as the party.
4: Right.
3: But in New York City.
4: I can't disclose everything right now.
3: would I be going out on a limb to say both are in New York City?
4: I really can't mention.
5: You trying to get this guy disinvited?
3: Yes.
4: Yeah, I was too worried to secrecy. I've already said too much.
1: So there you go. I think it's really going to happen. Apparently, there's a decoy. Have you heard any rumors about this?
2: Oh, yeah. I mean, I've seen videos and stuff of staff going into the Madison Square Garden, right? And they're all having to be wanded with metal detectors. People are looking under the vehicles. And I don't keep up with Taylor Swift, but I don't think it's a possibility to live in this world right now and not know what's going on with Taylor Swift.
1: Exactly. Yes. Also, there's something going on with Garth Brooks. You're the biggest Garth Brooks fan.
2: Oh, yeah.
1: I know. So I'm going to let you take lead in this. What is happening with Garth Brooks right now?
2: Well, Garth Brooks is kind of like Taylor Swift in terms of just leaving little Easter eggs here and there and kind of leading his crowd on. But Garth Brooks, if you go to his website right now, has a countdown. And it says something like, the future is coming, and it's got a countdown that's going to end at 6 a.m. our time here in DFW on Tuesday morning.
1: The future is coming.
2: So what is the future, Rachel?
1: I don't know. So what is Garth Brooks teasing? What are your speculations?
2: Well, from everything on the internet that I've seen, he could be bringing his music to a streaming platform, or he could be doing a residency at the Vegas Sphere, which it's too expensive to get out there. I mean, he has fans that are so loyal that'll spend the money to get out there.
1: Interesting.
2: But I can't afford to get out there, guys.
1: I'm hoping it's another Chris Gaines album. That's what I'm really hoping for. If you know, you know.
2: That's before my time.
1: Yeah. Let's not age Brett right now. He's a baby. Also, speaking of the Sphere in Las Vegas, we got a national contest we need to make sure we mention, right, Brett?
2: Oh, yeah. Go see Luke Bryan and Jason Aldean coming up pretty soon.
1: And there's a national keyword. We're going to fly you there. You and a plus one. What's that keyword?
2: The keyword's pretty easy to spell. It's easy. E-A-S-Y. Text that right now to 95819.
1: There you go. Also, the Y2K throwback 4th of July weekend. That's going to kick off with Al Farb this afternoon, 3 o'clock. All those feel-good throwback songs you love from Brooks and Dunn, Pat Green, Terry Clark, Montgomery Gentry, Yankee Gray, who Brett, I just found out, is a huge fan of.
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1: I'm Rachel Ryan, filling in for Hawkeye Michelle in the morning. Brett, you got the weather for us?
2: I do. You're looking at a pretty toasty 4th of July with the heat index.
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8: 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So there's everything from country, you know, Alabama, to Motown. Trevor grew up in Detroit, so he had a lot of that. So there's a lot of pop, a lot of rock. I think Brad was a big Guns N' Roses fan. It runs the gamut, and I think you can kind of see that when you come see our show and hear our whole like body of work and all our songs. We cover all the bases, I think.
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0: Zoo Country 96.3. I'm Rachel Ryan, filling in for Hawkeye Michelle today. And I have a very special friend, Miss Savannah, representing SPCA of Texas. Thanks so much for coming in today.
1: Yeah, thank you so much for having us today.
0: Well, before we mention all the fun, cool things you guys are doing to celebrate the 4th, you brought in a special friend. What is her name?
1: I did. This is Carly. Carly is 2 years old. We were talking earlier. We think she might, you and me, we think she might be like a lab shepherd mix.
0: Oh, yeah.
1: She's labeled as a mixed breed in the shelter, but she's super sweet.
0: And she's super calm for being 2 years old. Isn't that still like a puppy phase?
1: Yeah, sometimes. It really depends on the dog. But yeah, she's great, great with other dogs, great with kids.
0: She did good in the car?
1: Oh my gosh, yeah. She did good with in the car. She was a little nervous getting in the car, but I have a taller car, so that could have just been my car.
0: She is super cute. She's blonde, big brown eyes. Yes. Like Savannah and I are saying, she's got to be some type of lab, German Shepherd mix. Anything else we need to know about her personality traits?
1: She's very friendly, super sweet, loves belly rubs, and will take treats very gently.
0: And what's her name again?
1: Carly.
0: Carly. We're going to post a photo of Carly. I know we did our Wet Nose Wednesday yesterday. I'm going to post a special edition today on our Facebook at New Country 96.3. We're going to tag SPCA of Texas. We've got to get Carly a home.
1: And it's the best time to adopt because through the 4th, we actually have free adoptions.
0: Nice.
1: And so we're going to be open late on the 4th as well. If you've been, we never want cost to be a factor. You know, we have a lot of people who are like, you know, money's tight right now. Like, we get it. And so we're doing free adoptions through the 4th of July. And then we have a fun event, Stars, Stripes, and Story Time. So it's going to be happening on the 4th from 7 to 10 p.m. So we're actually open later. Ooh. So if you, you know, if you're like, you know, we got other stuff going on during the day, well, come by 7 to 10 p.m. You can read to the animals in the shelter.
0: No.
1: And you can also take home your new best friend. And
0: that
1: it's
0: is awesome.
1: Still going to be free. So it's the best time to adopt.
0: Yeah. You know, and it's good because let it be like a teachable moment for your kids, you know.
1: Yeah.
0: Get them back in the books.
1: Yes.
0: You know, bring them into the shelter.
1: Animals don't care if you mispronounce a word.
0: Yeah.
1: If you got the ones that are still learning how
0: skip
1: to read
0: the page,
1: they're okay. They're going to enjoy
0: That's
1: the
0: awesome.
1: Book.
0: And free adoption this whole weekend.
1: Yes. So today,

0: goes out to, you know,
1: enjoy the barbecue.
0: Yeah, enjoy
1: the
0: fireworks. Yeah. They do not enjoy the fireworks. Keep them, you know, up. Maybe do some calm music. Play New Country 96.3.
1: There you go.
0: You know, they can be calm.
1: I've heard that they make, like, special, like, sweater vests.
0: Yeah,
1: you know,
0: thunder
1: like, calm
0: shirts.
1: Vests, or, like, putting a beach towel loosely around them to help give them that comfort.
0: Anything that you think, you know your pets, and they're going to be calm, and you know, you want to make sure that they're secure. You might have family and friends over, and, you know, while you and your family know that the animals are, you know, locked up and stuff, somebody else might forget to close the gate or, you know, leave a door open or something. And that's how pets escape.
1: Gotcha.
0: And so you want to make sure you tell the whole family, be like, hey, the dog is, you know, inside. We're going to leave her inside.
1: Over-communicate.
0: Yes. You can never over-communicate.
1: I love that. We all need that PSA because we forget. We're all into like grilling. Do we leave the grill on? You know, is the water hose still in the in the pool right now? You know, where's
0: the
1: dog?
0: Make sure the animals are secure and make sure that they are, you know, calm, happy. You might it's the second. You might still be able to call your vet and say, hey, can I get some medicine for my dog?
1: Make sure that microchip.
0: All of the above.
1: Perfect. Yes. And free adoption this weekend at SPCA of Texas.
0: Free adoptions. It's going to be a great weekend. So
1: thank you so much for coming in, Savannah. And Carly is her name, right?
0: Yes, Carly. 2400 Lone Star Drive. You don't have to do anything. You just walk right in and tell the staff members, say, hey, we're really interested in Carly. We heard her on New Country 96.3 with Rachel, and we're wanting to adopt her and take her home today. We will make that happen. It's free.
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7: 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That's according to the Senior Vice President of Research and Scientific Affairs at the National Sleep Foundation. We often hear about lights and screens and stress, but even modest changes in temperature and airflow can influence both how quickly you fall asleep and how deeply you stay asleep. Most experts will recommend a room temperature of 60 to 67 degrees Fahrenheit. You might also experiment with your sheets and what you actually wear to bed. Play around a bit and see what improves your sleep. 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I'm Dr. Sanjay Gupta, helping you live a better life.
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1: Second date update.
2: So Vince gave us a call. Vince went out with Blair. They went out on one day, but haven't had a second day. We're going to try to help him out this morning. So Vince, tell us how you met Blair.
3: Yeah, I met Blair on The League. It's a dating app.
4: What is it called?
3: The League.
4: The League.
3: Yeah, it's one of the new ones, you know, first there was Tinder, then there was Bumble, now there's The League.
4: Okay, all right. Obviously worked out for you because it led to a date with Blair, is that correct?
3: Yeah, I took her out for dinner and we met for drinks at a super nice place and we planned to stay for dinner, but she couldn't stay for dinner.
4: So the date originally was drinks and dinner and she came and she just stayed for drinks?
3: No, that's exactly right, yeah. It ended up being just drinks.
4: Okay. If you didn't even have dinner, if you didn't even progress to that part, isn't it pretty obvious that she wasn't interested in a second date?
3: I don't know. Because
4: that sounds like a bad sign, right?
3: I didn't think it was that bad of a sign. She told me the moment that she arrived that she wasn't going to be able to stay for dinner and apologize. So that's...
4: Oh, okay. Okay.
3: Things happen.
4: So she said, I could just stay for drinks. I see. Well, how did the drinks part go?
3: I mean, it went okay.
2: It's just okay.
3: Yeah. She seemed like she had a lot going on, and, you know, I respect that, so.
4: Okay.
2: Maybe you caught her at a bad time.
3: Exactly right. Yeah, that's what I'm thinking. So that's why I'm looking to maybe see what happens.
2: All right, Vince, let's try to help you out and take Blair off hold. Blair, do you remember going out with Vince?
5: Yes, absolutely.
4: Well, he gave us a call, said you guys had a great date, it meant for drinks. It's supposed to be drinks and dinner, but you were pressed for time or something, and it was only being able to be drinks, but he thought the date went rather well. He hasn't heard from you since, so he asked us to give you a call on his behalf.
5: Yeah. Well, okay, so I met Vince on The League, which is kind of an exclusive dating community. It's meant for people who live a sophisticated lifestyle. If that makes any sense.
4: Okay.
2: A sophisticated lifestyle.
5: Okay. I mean, yeah. So when I got to the date, you know, he pulled up to the valet. I saw him in the car, and when he got out, I realized he was getting out of kind of an older Mazda, which surprised me as, like, a person on The League. That just sort of doesn't match what The League is about.
4: So someone in The League wouldn't drive a Mazda?
5: I mean, not necessarily, particularly not one that looked like his.
4: Do they have a requirement or something in The League?
5: No.
4: I've never heard of this until today, to be honest.
5: Okay. No, it's just an app for people who live a sophisticated lifestyle. It's prestigious, and we have standards.
2: Oh.
4: And you felt that Vince didn't meet the standards to be in The League?
5: Correct.
4: Okay. All right.
2: All right. We understand now.
4: Well, here's the deal. Like we said, Vince asked us to give you a call on his behalf. He's actually on the other line. Can we bring him in on this conversation just so he kind of understands the parameters of The League?
5: Sure, I guess.
4: All right. Vince, are you there?
3: Yeah, I'm here. Man, she sounds like a gold digger. That's crazy.
5: Okay, that doesn't make any sense. I'm not a gold digger. If he clearly doesn't belong on The League and he knows what The League is and he comes on The League without money, then he's looking for somebody who has money, like myself. So
3: I think that you have misunderstood the purpose of The League.
5: Who, me?
3: Yeah, you.
5: How have I misunderstood it?
3: What do you think the definition of a sophisticated lifestyle is?
5: I feel like if I have to define what a sophisticated lifestyle is, he is not a part of it.
3: Okay, cute. Very cute.
5: Vince, if you want to meet someone like me who has money, then you are obviously the gold digger, not me.
3: Ooh. Maybe I shouldn't be on there if I'm meeting people like you.
5: Exactly. Yes.
4: All right, we're all on the same page now here. So,
3: cool. So
4: Vince, I think, do you understand now that maybe you shouldn't be on The League?
3: Hey, you know what? I'm starting to think maybe I shouldn't be on The League. You know what? That's fine. Hey, in fact, you know what? You guys can save that second day. I'm second guessing the second day. No thanks.
2: Oh, you're not interested anymore.
3: Nah, I'm good.
4: All right.
5: Fantastic. I'm glad we finally got there.
4: All right.
2: Oh, we can all agree on
4: something.
2: We're all
4: on the same page here. Fantastic.
2: Great.
4: Blair, thank you for coming on the air with us. Oh, it sounds like your Porsche is beeping there. You got your door open. We'll let you go here, okay?
5: Yep, I'll go tend to my Porsche.
4: Okay. Thank you so much for coming on the air and letting us find out a little bit about the league. We appreciate it today.
3: Yeah, no worries. Have a great day.
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0: I'm Rachel Ryan on New Country 96.3, filling in for Hawkeye Michelle in the morning. You got a comment on Second Date Update?
1: Okay, so the league is for career professional women and men. It is not for someone who's looking for a gold digger. It is not someone who drives a certain car. Shame on Blair for judging him based on his car and not getting to know who he was as a person.
0: Wow, very well said.
1: The league looks really bad.
2: All right, so clearly they're two different mindsets, two different types of people. So obviously they're not that good of a match. She needs to find someone with higher standards like herself, who's bougie.

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11: If I were to ask you what makes for a good night's sleep, you'd probably say a dark, quiet room, not too many things on your mind. 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Most experts will recommend a room temperature of 60 to 67 degrees Fahrenheit. 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I'm Dr. Sanjay Gupta, helping you live a better life.
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13: 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What is this place? And the same with me. 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And I would still feel that way if she wasn't there, you know, and I think the same thing with her when she comes to Oklahoma. It's just, that's what completes the journey for us, is it's just as long as we're together, it really doesn't matter.

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Hey, that's a music and good times mini vacation.

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And this 4th of July weekend, you may notice women driving more than men because generally women get less tickets. They have less accidents and they pay less for car insurance. 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
3: 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I think for me, the songs that are the easiest to write, certainly the ones I like the most, are ones that are about something I'm passionate about. You know, something that's going on in my life, or, you know, I wish grandpa's never died. I wrote when my granddaddy passed away. It was a really personal song for me, and I think people find a way to make the lyrics about their own life.

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2: 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Sunny and 99 for the 4th of July, 87 now.
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Blake Powers for Rachel Ryan on New Country 96.3. And kudos to America on beating Bosnia-Herzegovina and advancing to the round of 16, playing Belgium in Seattle on Monday. And here's Luke Combs.

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It's a three-day patriotic, memory-filled, and fun soundtrack to America's 250th birthday.

0: Clay Walker on New Country 96.3, and details on Taylor Swift and Travis Kelce's wedding are slipping out. Blake Powers for Rachel Ryan. Their special day is a black tie affair. Oh, Muffy. Plus, upon arrival, guests got to check in their phone. That could be up to 1,000 phones, and many owned by celebrities. Whoever is responsible for that job should have to go through a major background check. Of course, you got to wonder what the paparazzi would pay for a few prime pics. Buku De Niro.
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0: and Stripes tomorrow from 3 to 5 with live racing, family fun, and live music all afternoon. 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

Minions and Monsters is in theaters, and its primary voice wants you to know a truth. 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

Corey Kent's Empty Words. 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Blake Powers for Rachel Ryan. Minions and Monsters has opened in North Texas. And since their beginning in 2010, French animator, director, producer, writer, and voice actor Pierre Coffin has voiced almost all the Minions. But he can't do the voices on request because they have to record each in a slow speed and then pitch them up by 6 semitones. And the Minionese language actually contains Japanese and German and Filipino and French and Hindi, Korean, Spanish, and Indonesian. Yeah, fun and finely crafted multicultural gibberish. I'll share my review tomorrow morning around 9.

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2: North Texas weather.
3: Bad day for butt crack, sunny 97. Tomorrow the same, and for 4th of July Saturday, sunshine, high 99.
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Burleson's Red, White, and BTX is Saturday, 4th of July, 4 p.m. at Chisholm Hall Fields. 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

0: Josh Ross, Hate How You Look. It's Hot New Country on 96.3. I'm Blake Powers with Rachel Ryan. And if you'd like to go to our invitation-only pool party close-up featuring Osborne Brothers later this month at the Omni Las Colinas Hotel, listen close.
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13: A better life with Dr. Sanjay Gupta.
14: When you need your body to perform, but some of your muscles are having trouble, other muscles can sometimes help compensate. This is a great thing short term, but long term it can lead to serious and even chronic aches and pains. So if you've got nagging stiffness or irritation somewhere, don't push through it. Try to figure out why it's happening and how you can correct it. Strength and conditioning specialist Dana Santa says performing exercises at a deliberate tempo makes it easier to notice when the wrong muscles are taking over and also gives the intended muscles a chance to engage before that compensation kicks in. Dana suggests that starting with primary movement patterns such as squatting, hinging, pushing, pulling, rotating, and core can help make compensation easiest to identify and to address. I'm Dr. Sanjay Gupta, helping you live a better life.
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It's New Country 96.3, saluting North Richland Hills. Thank you for making us your hometown station, North Richland Hills. Yeah!

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Starts at 3 p.m. with Al Farb. Here's Bailey Zimmerman's Chevy Silverado. Why?

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1: The first cast when the water's glass and the line starts to run. Well, that first sip of a cold beer when the working week's done. I love the twilight in the morning before the day wakes up.

0: 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What's now? What's next?
1: 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Here's my new song, Holding It Down.
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0: Chase Matthews holding it down. It's Hot New Country on 96.3, but it's hard to hold it down when Taylor Swift and Travis Kelce decided to add Hollywood to their wedding rehearsal. Blake Powers in for Rachel Ryan. Now, the couple recently hired Conduit New York City. This company has been creating movie, TV, and commercial film sets for decades, and they have built this huge castle inside a garden inside Madison Square Garden that will only be used for today. Must be nice.
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You got to wonder if grocery stores have enough Bluebell to get through the 4th of July weekend. I don't want to see chaos in the frozen food section.

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0: 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Today, if you hear someone say, "Oi, let's hit the frog and toad," they're Australian. That means let's go to a bar. And they're here for the 1 p.m. World Cup game against Egypt. After the game, you can point them the right direction towards the said bar.
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0: 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Blake Powers for Rachel Ryan. Six Flags just announced its record-breaking 309-foot climb, 95-degree beyond vertical drop roller coaster, Tormenta Rampaging Run. Opens next Thursday. This is amazing. It's the tallest dive coaster, the fastest dive coaster, the longest dive coaster on the planet. And if you hear a guy on it screaming like a little girl, that could be me.
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21: I'm feeling lucky to have my college-age kids home with me for a few weeks this summer. And one of the things I know we're going to be talking about, AI. I've started to use it more often at the hospital to get fresh takes on patient problems that I'm trying to solve. And for my girls, well, I know that they are navigating college now with these new powerful tools. Something, frankly, that you and I couldn't have even imagined when we were in school. But while it may be tempting to outsource your studying and your work to these large language models, I beg you not to. And that's because AI chatbots tend to reproduce what researchers call weird viewpoints. That's an acronym: Western, Educated, Industrialized, Rich, and Democratic. Look, AI isn't going away, and admittedly, it can be a really powerful tool, but you don't want it doing your thinking for you. I'm Dr. Sanjay Gupta, helping you live a better life.
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On a

0: Love that song, Jelly Roll's Hands Up. It's Hot New Country on 96.3. And there's an update on Travis and Kara Taylor's wedding reception. And evidently, the wedding and the reception are going to be at separate places. Blake Powers for Rachel Ryan. Now, TMZ is saying both will be tomorrow. The wedding ceremony location, still under tight wraps. However, the reception, yes, that's at Madison Square Garden. Cocktails start at 4 p.m. And with that in mind, the wedding's got to be nearby. And the security, of course, will be all over the place. Oh, and an ice cream truck just recently arrived at Madison Square Garden. Yum.
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4: I don't know about you, but my social media feeds are flooded with lotions and potions and gadgets, all promising to unlock different components of longevity. But if you log off, take a step back from all the hype, you'll find that the actual keys to a longer, healthier life are hiding in plain sight. There are four of them. Number one, nutrition. The Mediterranean diet really is the gold standard. Number two, exercise. You should be getting 150 minutes of moderate intensity exercise or 75 minutes of vigorous intensity exercise every week, plus strength training and stretching. Number three, sleep. Sleep is when your body and your brain repair themselves. You should be getting 7 to 9 hours a night. And finally, number four, often gets forgotten, socialization. It's not a bonus. It's a necessity for a healthy life, finding a sense of community, purpose, and belonging. I'm Dr. Sanjay Gupta, helping you live a better life.
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6: 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But I definitely have seen, since I've been going down there, all the girls doing exactly what I was hoping they would do, which was come there and party and have a place to feel safe and happy and really go honky-tonking.
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Here's your chance for Jason Aldean and Luke Bryan's Double Down Tour. 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

0: Chris Young on New Country 96.3, and our Y2K throwback 4th of July weekend starts at 3 with Al Farb. Excuse me, no, Al's taking the day off. Yeah, that's right. He's slacking. That's fine. Okay. It's the music that actually defined that time. Artists like Carrie Underwood and Jason Aldean and Miranda Lambert. Tex is going to play them for you. And it's a party load of musical memories for a three-day weekend with America's 250th birthday with New Country 96.3.
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16: You know, it's funny, when I think back to what the typical American dinner looked like when you and I were kids, there's usually some kind of meat featured at the center of the plate. Vegetables are there, but often thought of as a side dish. More and more, though, we are coming to realize that a plant-based diet, with little or no meat even, is going to be a healthier way to eat for just about everyone. New study out of the University of Hawaii Cancer Center found that eating a high-quality plant-rich diet that includes whole grains, vegetables, and fruits may prevent cognitive impairment even when people start that diet in their late 50s and 60s. Yeah, it's important to make sure you're getting enough protein, fats, complex carbohydrates. Just because you cut out or even cut back on meat, though, is not a license to eat whatever you want. Focus on eating whole, real foods. I'm Dr. Sanjay Gupta, helping you live a better life.
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0: It is a crazy town because it's a Y2K throwback 4th of July weekend on New Country 96.3. What's going on? My name is Tex, and kicking this off right now, I just love these weekends. If you want to hear something from Y2K, 888-787-1963. Joe Nichols kicks it off right now.
1: Hang up that red dress. 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

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It's Tex, and I gotta say hi to Richardson. 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

0: Rascal Flatts sold out Nokia Live in Grand Prairie, and Miranda played her first set at Billy Bob's. These were the songs that we had cranked up.
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0: are celebrating America's 250th birthday with a Y2K throwback 4th of July weekend here on New Country 96.3. Josh and Burleson, tell me you're already off today.
1: No, I'm out here cutting grass trying to make a dollar.
0: Hey, man, you want to come do mine next?
1: I'm good. I got enough.
0: I get it. You know, and I just got in here, too, and it is hot out there. If you would have asked me 2 weeks ago, I would have said, I don't know if it's going to be that hot around the 4th of July because, you know, Texas weather. It was cloudy and rainy, but nope, it's hot.
1: Yeah, we're here. It's here.
0: Well, stay cool out there. Take those water breaks and don't work too hard. 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
1: Hey, I'm Chris Van Vliet. This is Insight with Chris Van Vliet. Go behind the scenes and beyond the headlines with people like John Cena.
2: That's where Never Give Up comes from. I wasn't Brock. I wasn't Roman. I wasn't Dwayne. I was last.
1: And the biggest names in pro wrestling.

0: 12 is moving slow between Texas Plaza Drive and Union Bower due to some congestion there. There's a 2 to 3 minute delay. And then in Fort Worth on southbound 35W between Northside and 121, there's stop and go traffic. That's going to cost you about 5 minutes. I'm Junior Caruso on New Country 96.3.
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0: country am I in?
1: It doesn't matter. It's 5 o'clock somewhere.
0: It's always on 5 in Margaritaville, come to think of it.
1: Yeah, I heard that.
0: You've been there, haven't you?
1: Yes, sir.
0: I've seen your boat there.

0: It's Hawkeye Michelle. Last week I got a bargain and ended up with a D on relationship report card.
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It's a Y2K throwback 4th of July weekend on New Country 96.3. And how would you like a little drinking money? Well, we're hooking you up with goody goody gift cards all weekend long and a chance to win $500 to goody goody. I'll tell you all about it in two songs. I can't sleep.

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Playing all the songs you loved and even some you might have forgotten about.

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0: It's a Y2K throwback 4th of July weekend on New Country 96.3. What's going on? My name is Tex, and how would you like a little drinking money this weekend? We've got goody-goody gift cards for you all weekend long, and if you pick one of those up, yeah, you're also qualified to win our grand prize this weekend, $500 to goody-goody. 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
9: I'm feeling lucky to have my college-age kids home with me for a few weeks this summer. And one of the things I know we're going to be talking about, AI. I've started to use it more often at the hospital to get fresh takes on patient problems that I'm trying to solve. And for my girls, well, I know that they are navigating college now with these new powerful tools, something frankly that you and I couldn't have even imagined when we were in school. But while it may be tempting to outsource your studying and your work to these large language models, I beg you not to. And that's because AI chatbots tend to reproduce what researchers call weird viewpoints. That's an acronym: Western, educated, industrialized, rich, and democratic. Look, AI isn't going away, and admittedly, it can be a really powerful tool, but you don't want it doing your thinking for you. I'm Dr. Sanjay Gupta, helping you live a better life.
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2: In Euless on northbound 360, a vehicle fire near 183 closes the right lane. There's a five-minute delay. Traffic is stop and go from Riverside Parkway. And then in Bedford on the eastbound side of 183, there's a wreck at Brown Trail. It's in the express lanes, the right side's blocked, and there is a five-minute delay. That has you moving slow from Precinct Line Road. I'm Junior Caruso on New Country 96.3.
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My name is Tex, and I just love throwing it back with you. And I got to say hi to Capel. Thank you, Capel, for making New Country 96.3 your hometown station.

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It's a Y2K throwback 4th of July weekend on New Country 96.3. And how would you like to get into our next country close-up? It's going to be a pool party, and it's with Brothers Osborne going down at the Omni Las Colinas. And I'm going to tell you how you can get qualified to get into the show and maybe even meet them, too. I'll tell you about it in three songs.

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0: to Y2K Throwback 4th of July weekend on New Country 96.3. What's going on? My name is Tex, and you know, Brothers Osborne, they're going to be at our next country close-up, and it's going to be a pool party going down at the Omni Las Colinas, and we know you want to go, and I got a chance for you to get in right now. And did I mention, if you win tickets, if you win your way into this country close-up, you're also qualified to win a pair of meet-and-greet passes to meet Brothers Osborne before the show. So amazing. If you want to get in right now, 888-787-1963. 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All right? 888-787-1963. 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
10: When we talk about how much exercise someone should get, current guidelines call for about 150 minutes of moderate intensity exercise or 75 minutes of vigorous intensity exercise every week. New study out of the UK makes a strong case for vigorous exercise if and when you can do it. Now, researchers determined that even little bursts of vigorous exercise can significantly reduce someone's risk of 8 days.

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1: 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I don't like songs that don't give me images in my mind. You think about great pop songs that you love. Sometimes you don't always know what they mean, but there's some great words in there. Hotel California is a good example. I don't know totally what that's about, but, you know, on a dark desert highway, you know, it's just, you see everything they're saying.

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9: In Bedford, eastbound 183, there's a disabled 18-wheeler near Central Drive. It's blocking the right side of the express lanes. There is a 15-minute delay from Precinct Line. In Euless, northbound 360 at 183, all lanes are reopened. An earlier vehicle fire has cleared. Traffic moving slow from Riverside. There's a 5-minute delay. And then in Fort Worth, on southbound 35W, between Golden Triangle and the 287 Decatur cutoff, there's heavy congestion, almost a 20-minute delay there. I'm Junior Caruso on New Country 96.3.
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0: It's a Y2K throwback 4th of July weekend on New Country 96.3. And did I mention we are commercial free? And my name is Tex, by the way. If I can do anything to make your weekend better, to kick it off just a little bit better, hit me up. 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

0: It's a Y2K throwback 4th of July weekend on New Country 96.3. Marissa, what are you doing in Richardson off work already?
1: Oh, just running errands.
0: Uh-oh, anything exciting?
1: No.
0: Oh, come on. You have to have one thing you're looking forward to.
1: I am getting a birthday present for my nephew.
0: All right, there you go.
2: But you know what you should have said? Two words. Manny Petty.
1: Oh, that'll be for tomorrow.
0: Okay, good. Deal.
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My name is Tex. I'm in for Al Farb, and I have to say hi to Anna. Thank you, Anna, for making New Country 96.3 your hometown station.

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0: It's a Y2K throwback 4th of July weekend on New Country 96.3. What's going on? My name is Tex, and if there's anything I can throw on for you during this throwback weekend, feel free to hit me up. Call me, text me, 888-787-1963. And I have to say hi to Lisa. She is just getting off of work in White Settlement, and she wanted to hear some Little Big Town. Girl, I'm going to take care of you next. All right, so stay right there.
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1: A better life with Dr. Sanjay Gupta.
17: When we talk about how much exercise someone should get, current guidelines call for about 150 minutes of moderate intensity exercise or 75 minutes of vigorous intensity exercise every week. New study out of the UK makes a strong case for vigorous exercise if and when you can do it. Now, researchers determined that even little bursts of vigorous exercise can significantly reduce someone's risk of 8 different diseases: dementia, type 2 diabetes, fatty liver disease, chronic respiratory disease, chronic kidney disease, immune-mediated inflammatory diseases, major cardiovascular events, and atrial fibrillation. We're not talking about complicated training programs here. Just work with what you can into your everyday life. If you are breathless and unable to speak in complete sentences, then you've hit the mark. I'm Dr. Sanjay Gupta, helping you live a better life.
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24: In Frisco, southbound on the tollway, an accident at Warren Parkway is blocking three left lanes. There's a 40-minute delay from Lebanon. And in Dallas, westbound 30 at Munger, there's a crash. The left lane's blocked, causing a 15-minute delay from Ferguson. And then in Fort Worth, westbound 820 at 35W, an accident has the left side of the express lanes blocked, and there's a 5-minute delay from Beach Street. I'm Junior Caruso on New Country 96.3.
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I'm going to have to talk to somebody and see about making that happen in September. 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
9: In Plano, southbound 75 near Legacy, there's an accident blocking two right lanes. Traffic's moving slow from Ridgemont. And then there's a wreck in Frisco on the southbound side of the tollway near Warren Parkway. Three left lanes are blocked, and there's a 20-minute delay from Stonebrook. And then in Fort Worth, westbound 820 Express is closed between Beach and 35W due to an accident. I'm Junior Caruso on New Country 96.3.
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It's a Y2K throwback 4th of July weekend on New Country 96.3. My name is Tex. I'm in for Al Farb, and I have to say hi to Joshua. Thank you, Joshua, for making New Country 96.3 your hometown station.

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Let's

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It's a Y2K throwback 4th of July weekend on New Country 96.3. And speaking of Jason Aldean, how would you like to go see him and Luke Bryan in Las Vegas? All expenses paid? Well, I'm going to get you hooked up with that national keyword and tell you all about it in two songs on 96.3. When you

0: It's a Y2K throwback, 4th of July weekend on New Country 96.3. My name is Tex. I am in for Al Farb. And Luke Bryan, Jason Aldean, they're going to be in Las Vegas. And we want to send you all expenses paid to go see them. I'm talking about airfare, hotel, all of it. Of course, tickets to the show. If you want to go, all you have to do is text the national keyword PLAY, P-L-A-Y, that's PLAY, to 95819, and you could be headed to see Jason Aldean and Luke Bryan on us. 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
6: In Plano, southbound 75 near Legacy, there's an accident blocking two right lanes, causing a 10-minute delay from McDermott. And then in Dallas, westbound 635, a stalled 18-wheeler at Preston is blocking the right center lane. There's a 5-minute delay from Park Central.
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0: 35, a stalled 18-wheeler at Preston is blocking the right center lane. There's a 5-minute delay from Park Central. In Fort Worth, got a wreck on the eastbound side of 20 at Granbury Road. Right lane's closed. There's a 5-minute delay from Hewlin Street. I'm Junior Caruso on New Country 96.3.
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0: It's a Y2K throwback 4th of July weekend on New Country 96.3. My name is Texan for Al Farb. And Laura, you're in Granbury. Are you ready for this long weekend?
1: I'm ready, yes. I'm driving home right now, but I'm ready.
0: You're so lucky. I'm like counting the minutes till 7 o'clock because that's my weekend.
1: Yes. Well, you have a good one. Be safe.
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0: 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That's why we've got $25 goody-goody gift cards for you all weekend long and a chance to win $500 from goody-goody. I'll tell you about it right after Kenny.
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0: It's a Y2K throwback, 4th of July weekend on New Country 96.3, and we know you're going to spend a lot of time this weekend drinking, or at least people are going to be drinking around you and maybe drinking your stuff. That's why we have Goody Goody gift cards for you all weekend long, $25 to Goody Goody, and if you pick one of those up, you're qualified for our grand prize, a $500 gift card to Goody Goody. And if you want to pick up one of those $25 gift cards right now and get qualified for that $500, just text the word Goody, G-O-O-D-Y, that's Goody, to 888-787-1963. My name is Tex. I got to get out of here. Miss Hannah Lane, she is up next. She's got more throwbacks for you. And I will talk to you real soon. See ya.
1: As we start to settle in on another North Texas summer, it's the perfect time to chill, relax, and get ready for one of our favorite events. And this year, we're doubling down with one of our favorite duos.
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6: In Dallas, westbound 635 at Preston, a disabled 18-wheeler in the right center lane has traffic backed up to Coit, and there is a 4 to 5 minute delay. And then in Fort Worth, on the southbound side of 287 at Blue Mound, an accident's blocking the left lane. There's a 5 minute delay from Bond.
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19: A better life with Dr. Sanjay Gupta.
17: As someone who's been married nearly 25 years, I'll tell you, there's a lot of great things about having a spouse. And according to a new study out of the University of Miami Health System, marriage might even be linked to a lower risk of cancer. Why? Well, the researchers said people who are married are less likely to engage in risky behavior. They're more likely to get a nudge to go to regular preventive medicine appointments and screenings. And they have a partner to share the load of family obligations, household chores, and finances. No one is saying you should get married in the pursuit of better health. But if you are single, how can you build a strong support system to maybe get some of these same benefits? Do your own research, find out what's important, and then hold members of your squad accountable and let them hold you accountable as well. That can provide a lot of support. I'm Dr. Sanjay Gupta, helping you live a better life.
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21: 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And it's better than it's ever been right now.

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Y'all Night Long with Hannah Lane. It is our Y2K throwback. It is going to be a great night. We're playing all of your favorite songs from the 2000s. 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